0: The Bootleg Cap Show, the No Cap News Report is on the way. James finds the craziest stories in the world, and we break them down. What you got?
1: For the last 3 years, I've been saying AI is the devil. How'd you know I was going to say that? Mm-hmm. But anyway, the fight is getting interesting because religion is finally fighting back.
0: All right, we're going to talk about that up next. Keep it locked.

let's get the party started. 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That's when I knew that your heart was scarring. Friends to lovers need a part to star in. Like, wait, babe, let me

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5: Time for the No Cap News right now. What's up, James?
6: Hey, this North Carolina software engineer might save America because he's the first person to get something that I love. He has become the first person in the United States to secure a formal workplace religion exemption from using artificial intelligence. So he's not forced to use AI. So he wants to use his hands. He don't want to use the AI stuff anymore. And employment lawyers are coming out to say this is going to bring more people asking for the same type of exemption.
5: So you could get religious exemption at work from using AI. Now, why? I don't understand the religious correlation to
6: AI. It's the devil. I've been telling you how you don't understand it. You've been sitting next to a mother that's been telling you this whole time.
5: Well, I'm curious. Is this guy a Christian? Is he Muslim? Is he Buddhist? Like, what religion is he using to essentially get out of using AI at work? I'm just curious.
6: Look, one of the religions, I don't know. He might be Scientologist. Whatever it is against AI.
5: All right. Well, listen, stay by your radio. Coming up next, let's talk about it, man. What is a weird beauty routine that you use? Because somebody we know has put a food product in their hair.
6: Oh, Lord.

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1: What a do, boo?
0: Let's talk about it, man. Shout out to my wife. She has the longest hair in the world. She hasn't had a haircut in I don't know how long.
1: Okay, what's she doing to keep that?
0: Well, she just tried some new methods to condition her hair that included her using mayonnaise.
1: Oh, I thought the Latina was rubbing into you, so you bringing the white in her life.
0: So I didn't know that mayonnaise in your hair is like a normal thing.
1: No, it's not a normal
0: thing.
1: It is.
0: Thing. I literally
1: just because your
0: thing.
1: Wife do it don't make it normal. Just because it's a thing on YouTube don't mean everyone's doing it. It's not normal.
0: It's nothing she's done on a regular basis, but she tried it, and her hair's glowing.
1: I bet you like the smell of mayonnaise on her hair, huh?
0: She washed it out.
1: Okay, I see what you got. You got a little mayo kink going on.
0: Not all white people are into mayonnaise.
1: Do you like mayonnaise? Yes or no?
0: I do.
1: Okay, then what are we talking about?
0: Do you like mayonnaise?
1: Hell no. I like put some mustard on my turkey sandwich.
0: Anyway, look, 877-817-2888. Let's talk about it. Do you have an unconventional beauty routine that you do? All right? I mean, look. James talked about a lady who used salmon sperm in his no-cap news report.
1: 100%.
0: On her face.
1: It was celebrities all over California.
0: Yeah, there's so many things people do to up their beauty, man. Do you have a unique beauty routine? Tell us about it. 877-817-2888 is the number. Get at us.

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0: We're talking about it. 877-817-2888. Man, reach out to us with your unique beauty routines. Now, I bring this up because my wife recently tried out using mayonnaise as a conditioner.
1: It makes sense. White husband, white products. I get it.
0: She's Latina.
1: I know. That's why you the white husband, though, ain't you?
0: Listen, I guess it is a thing. I don't know if it's a normal thing, but it is a thing to use mayonnaise. I don't know if it's a thing I want my wife doing all the time, but she did it once.
1: Oh, yeah. You love the smell of the mayonnaise in your wife's hair. I see you.
0: Anyway, listen, let's talk about it, man. Do you have a unique beauty routine? What's going on?
2: Oh, my goodness.

0: is I am doing a homemade self foot detox. I just pour peroxide in my foot bowl and put my feet in there for about 10 minutes and it pulls out the detox and also keeps your feet soft.
1: Oh yeah, I done that before. My wife be doing it. Have you ever thought about buying some of them little sucker fish and putting them in the peroxide bowl to suck your toes?
2: Why you gotta Wi-Fi everything?
0: I didn't even know I could buy it.
1: They got the sucker fish that eat all the extra skin off your feet.
2: Why you gotta do that?
1: Haven't seen that?
2: Just put some effing salt and some warm water. You ain't gotta get the damn fish on your feet.
1: Anyway, well listen, appreciate you calling 877-817-2888. What about you, Jen? What is a unconventional beauty routine you do?
3: Hear me out. So the more you yawn, like it's a really good facial exercise and it makes your face look really taut and like your skin kind of pulls back and your double chin tucks in. And same thing with popsicles. The more popsicles you suck, like it exercises your facial muscles.
2: This does sound like that Look Max and stuff, that little white kid.
1: So you suck on popsicles?
2: Well, that's all you heard.
3: Yeah.
1: Nice. I wonder if there's anything else you could do that'd be good for your facial muscles. It doesn't involve caloric intake.
3: Probably.
1: No, I wasn't. By the way, I wasn't thinking anything dirty. I'm just in my head.
2: She said probably.
1: I'm just thinking, I don't know how many popsicles I'm trying to eat. You know what I'm saying?
2: Yeah, whatever.
1: I'm fat, bro. I'm trying to get rid of the dad bod. Anyway, appreciate you calling. Hit us with your unique beauty routines. 877-817-2888. Coming up next, man. Let's talk about it. Jay-Z. A lot of people talking about his Roots Picnic performance. He's got his Yankee Stadium shows coming up in July. We got a big announcement from Hove on the way. I got a feeling we're going to get an album.

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The 14th annual Stash Dash 5K and Kids 1K returns to the House of Rock. Yeah! Once again, proceeds benefit the Bikes for Kids charity. 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
2: Right.
1: He announced a stadium show in Paris in September and then another one at the SoFi in Los Angeles in October.
2: He getting ready for the Super Bowl, I'm telling you.
1: And a new album,
2: Super Bowl. He going to pick himself this year. I promise you that.
1: Shout out to Hov, man. 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

0: James Andre Jefferson Jr.
1: What a do, bro?
0: All right, so President Trump is an idiot, but someone who might be a bigger idiot than him, Stephen A. Smith.
1: We got to figure out who's a bit out of the two. I don't know.
0: Obviously, Trump's the bigger idiot. Yeah, let's be honest. But with that being said, man, the Stephen A. Smith-Trump beef is heating up in these streets. It's like Kendrick and Drake, but for losers.
1: And Stephen A. ain't got a team to come for him.
0: More on that up next. We're going to break it down. It's the Bootleg Kev Show.

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0: Show, man. That's James Andre Jefferson Jr.
1: What it do, bro?
0: So Stephen A. Smith and Trump now have a feud going. Now, this stems from Game 3 of the NBA Finals. Stephen A. Smith blamed Donald Trump for the Knicks losing.
1: Which I agree.
0: With that being said, Trump responded and called Stephen A. Smith a nice guy, but an idiot, essentially, calling him stupid, and essentially saying he could never hold any public office. Then Stephen A. Smith went on to ESPN and decided to challenge the president.
2: You want to talk about IQ? I could say I'd put my IQ up against yours any day of the week. I could go one better. I could ask you why you've been running from me the last year since I wanted to talk to you. I could ask you to debate me since you think you that dude, okay? We can go a myriad of ways with all of this, but I'm not gonna let you off the hook because none of that is important. I do appreciate the fact that you called me a nice guy because shh, don't tell anybody. I actually am a very nice guy until you tug at me a little bit. And then after that, I got to show my other side. And my other side came out last night when I recognized that businesses that are accustomed to being patronized were compromised by you because you showed up. The crowd that surrounded the Madison Square Garden and its surrounding areas, you compromised. I thought you were about the economy.
0: I do think Stephen A. Smith, for sure, is a smarter person than Donald Trump.
1: 100%.
0: And I do think he'd debate him under a table. Now, Trump has replied and said the following on Twitter. Stephen A. Smith is an arrogant fool, a low IQ individual. In other words, he's quote-unquote dumb as a rock. So,
1: why is it every time it comes to black people he want to use this? I don't even want to defend Stephen A. Smith, but every time it's somebody black, he say they low IQ.
0: Yeah, Trump is, he don't have a lot of things in that wheelhouse of his. It's you're stupid, you're pathetic, you're a pig. Anyway, stay by your radio. Coming up, we're jumping into People's Mix.
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0: 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That's James Andre Jefferson Jr.
1: What a deal, bro?
0: Hey, we have got the People's Mix. Welcome. 877-817-2888. Somebody told me Ludacris is pulling up on the Bootleg Kev Show tomorrow.
1: Come on, man.
0: That should be dope. Anyway, get your shout-outs, your requests in, all that coming up. Let's do that Gunna and Burna Boy WGFT. Right here, though, some new music. Sexy Red. It's Rackies with ATL Jacob. It's on the Bootleg Kev Show.

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1: What a do, bro?
0: Holding it down. 877-817-2888 is the number. Pick up that phone, man. Shout out your quest. Whatever you need, we got you, man. All right? On deck, let's talk about it. The NBA Finals. Everyone seems to be talking about Donald Trump going to the finals the other day. And
2: right,
0: it's the Knicks fans crashing out on these Spurs fans.
2: Beating their ass.
0: Well, I'm going to tell you why I really respect Victor Wembanyama, who could end up being the MVP of the finals if they end up pulling it out, which I'm not sure they're going to, but we're going to talk about it up next, man. Let's get into some

0: parametric. 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They mouth get full of deceit, let these cowards tell it. Walk in New Orleans with the etiquette of LA yelling.
1: Master!
2: Oh, man.
0: Second bad, but some.

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1: What it do, bro?
0: Shout out to Wemby, man. Victor Wembanyama, who's currently playing in the NBA Finals for the Spurs against the Knicks.
1: Right, right.
0: One of the bright faces of the NBA.
1: Oh, for sure.
0: This guy has come out and said he will never take an endorsement from a soda company because he doesn't want to help kill kids.
1: Oh, damn. I promise you, if Diet Coke came in here, you would take an endorsement, right?
0: Oh, I love Diet Coke.
1: But you would take that endorsement, right?
0: Oh, 100%.
1: Okay, so Wemby's better than you.
0: 100%.
1: Probably me too.
0: I think certain people need Diet Coke in their lives.
1: No, people just need water and tea.
0: I agree, but I think obese people who have a soda addiction, Diet Coke would help them.
1: Why?
0: Anyway.
1: Are you talking about yourself?
0: Yes. Moving forward, we have got the No Cap News. Keep it locked.
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2: 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You scan the QR code that we have set up there.
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5: 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Clipped my truck, you know, hit us in the side. The police, they told me, you know, that I was going to be okay. I didn't have to worry about anything, but you know, after they left, I was just there alone, and I didn't feel like comfortable at all, you know. So we called Herman & Herman to help us out, and they really led the way. They took care of our injuries. They took care of my vehicle. They really put us first. I'd recommend Herman & Herman to anybody.
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0: 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I'd recommend Herman & Herman to anybody.
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0: 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You know

0: 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The No Cap News Report. It's coming up in a few minutes. That's where James finds the crazy stories in the world, and we talk about them. What you got, James?
1: Look, if you love cruises and you love them a lot, something is coming specifically for you. We might as well call it the Forever Cruise.
0: You love a cruise.
1: I sure do.
0: Anyway, yo, we're going to break it down up next, man. It's the Blue Light Cap Show.

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0: Giving it to you straight, no filter.
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5: Time for the No Cap News right now. What's up, James?
6: Hey, this is pretty crazy. So a company has plans in place for a mile-long floating city with 80,000 people. It'll be 50,000 permanent residents, 20,000 crew members, and then they'll have a 15-seat sports arena with hospitals and schools for elementary, middle school, and college.
5: So what do you think about this?
6: I can't do it. I'm sorry.
5: You couldn't live on a cruise ship?
6: I could. I seen the Titanic. They let the broke people off the ship. So.
5: I am 39 years old. I've never been on a cruise ship.
6: You would have fun on a cruise.
5: I would never go on a cruise
6: you
5: ship.
6: You should. I think a cruise is your vibe.
5: I want no part of the cesspool in the water. I'm not trying to catch the hantavirus. I'm all right. Anyway, stay by your radio.
6: Hanta gone, by the way.
5: I don't want the hanta. Anyway, the Daily Hate's coming up next. Keep it locked.

0: the Bootleg Kev Show. We got the Daily Hate on the way, man. If you got something you want to hate on, leave us a voicemail. 877-817-2888 is the number. Tell us what's got you pissed off, man. We got your Daily Hate right around the corner. Anything you're hating on, Jay?
1: I'm hating on Wiener Schnitzel because they fed you yesterday and you been in here farting and you smell like something just died in your butt.
0: You know, Wiener Schnitzel don't get enough love.
1: It's good, but it ain't got nothing to do with your farts
0: nothing
1: right now.
0: Like a good chili cheese.
1: Let that out in the morning when you get up.
0: Little corn dog.
1: Okay, see,
0: they got a Fruit Loop milkshake there that smacks.
1: Is that what we're smelling right now?
0: Oh, I don't know what you're smelling. All I know is that Wiener Schnitzel, we need to shine the light on Wiener Schnitzel. By the way, not endorsing Wiener Schnitzel officially, but I would take it.
1: Are you taking the Schnitzel?
0: Give me the Wiener. Anyway, stay by your radio. Coming up next, we got the Daily Hate. Keep it locked.
2: Yeah. Hey, bro, yeah, hey.

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1: When we were driving back from Laredo, we got hit on the freeway by a sheriff that was doing a U-turn in the middle of the freeway. Clipped my truck, you know, hit us in the side. The police, they told me, you know, that I was going to be okay. I didn't have to worry about anything. But, you know, after they left, I was just there alone, and I didn't feel, like, comfortable at all, you know. So we called Herman and Herman to help us out, and they really led the way. They took care of our injuries. They took care of my vehicle. They really put us first. I'd recommend Herman and Herman to anybody.
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0: daily hate. My hate is every day as an Uber / DoorDash / Walmart delivery driver. People who order things that do not want them delivered because they don't give a gate code. They know they have to enter it each and every time they enter their residence, and they do not provide that. Therefore, it delays our other deliveries. We have to wait to talk to support. We have to get all this, all that. You know, it's just really ridiculous. And also, there are some that have to have a key card to get on the elevator to get to their apartment or suite, and they have the nerve to order delivery. But they know that it's like high security, so we could only leave it at the reception area, but they insist on it being delivered at their door, though there's no way to access it. Just ignorant people.
1: Yeah, listen, man, if you're gonna have one of these apartments or in a hotel, you gotta put directions on how people can get to you.
2: Yeah, meet me at the door.
1: Anyway, 877-817-2888. If you got something you wanna hate on, leave us a voicemail. Coming up, Kanye West dropping some new music.

0: 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Remember when he had the Kim video?
1: Sometimes you gotta pour milk on your wife. I guess it is what it is.
0: In this new video, he's pouring jugs of milk on his wife, Bianca.
1: Oh, yeah. Pouring milk on a white woman. I see what you're doing, Kanye.
0: Anyway, we're getting out of here, man. 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
3: Right away, sir.
6: License number 126984C. When does that...

0: It's the Bootleg Kev Show, man. That's James Andre Jefferson Jr.
1: What a do, bro?
0: Ye just announced the Bully Deluxe is coming June 19th, and he just dropped a new single. And the music video has him and his wife in it. It's kind of like a new version of the

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dedicated slow jam to that special girl, somebody you love. 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Come on, y'all. How you doing, sweethearts? 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

0: I'm calling from Brawley, California. My name's Yvonne, and my daughters are Isabel and Melissa.
1: All right, what do you want to tell those young ladies tonight?
0: I just want to tell them that I love them and to drive safe.
1: All right, and are you raising them on slow jams? Did they grow up with slow jams on the radio?
0: Yes.
1: I love that. You are an amazing mom.
0: Oh, thank you.
1: Thank you for listening in Brawley tonight. I appreciate it. Lots of love to you and your daughters and everybody else listening in Brawley.
0: All right. Thanks a lot, man.
1: Have a great night.
0: You too. Bye.

0: man, the weekend is so close. I can taste it. Thursday night slow jams on the radio right now from city to city and coast to coast. Love to help you with an oral expression tonight, whether you're sending love to the person sitting right next to you in the car or you're separated by an entire ocean. We'll bring you a little bit closer tonight, regardless of your situations, on the Slow Jam Show.
1: Hi, my name is Lizzie Rain, and I'm from Anchorage, Alaska, and I wanted to make an expression out to my fiancé, Thomas Andre Jr. I love you, and I wish that you were here.
2: This is Nadine Fuentes. I'm calling out of Modesto, California. I'm sending an oral expression out to Carlos Bem, Adrian Bem, and Lucas Bem. That's my family right there. I love you, boys, and I'll love you always.
3: Hi, this is Christina calling from Corpus Christi, Texas. I wanted to send an oral expression to my husband, Jeremiah, in Beeville, Texas. I love you, baby, and we're going to make it through this.
4: Hi, this is Shelby from West Monroe, Louisiana, and my oral expression is to Devin. I want to tell him that I love him so much, and no matter what, we're going to get through it. I love you, baby.
0: And we're going to check the apology line.

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0: and I apologize for everything. 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Back.
1: Yeah, this is Crystal. I'm from Richmond, Indiana, and I want to send an apology to Edward Stansberry. I'm sorry for what I've done, and I hope you can forgive me. We can move past this and move on into our future. I love you.
2: Nicholas, calling out of Robstown, Texas. This apology goes to my wife, Frances Herrera, out of Robstown, Texas. Baby, I just want to say I'm sorry for all the troubles and pains that I've caused and put us through within these 2 years. I really love you. I really appreciate everything you do for me, and I want the chance to continue to live my life with you each and every day that we're alive. I love you, sweetheart, more than anything in this world. Te amo mucho. 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

0: Tonight's Slow Jam Show, heard across America from city to city and coast to coast and all around the world tonight. 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
1: Hi, this is from Midland, Texas, to my boyfriend. His name is Nevin Joe. He is in Harper, Texas. I just wanted him to know, baby, I love you and I miss you and I cannot wait to see you. I just wanted to say good night. I'm Jacqueline calling from Las Vegas. I love this. Good night, Pasha, and good night, everybody.
2: This is Jose Rangel out in Lompoc, California. This oral expression goes out to Felicia Cortez. Baby girl, you mean the world to me. I love you so much. I'm so glad God brought us together. I just want you to know that.
3: This is Liam Russell calling from Minneapolis, Kansas. This is going out to my mom because I'd like to say I'm sorry. I don't realize how much you do for me, and I really think I underappreciate you. So I hope I can make it up to you sometime. So I love you, Mom.
0: I love that so much. Gratitude is, I think, one of the most amazing sentiments out there. If you're grateful to someone, let them know tonight on the radio. 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We'll drop some computer love in another full hour of Slow Jams next.

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1: Hi, Serena. What's going on?
0: Oh, nothing much. Here at home, listening to the slowdowns, wanting to send an oral expression to my husband.
1: Serena, you know we better do it. What's your husband's name?
0: Sean Barella.
1: And what do you want to tell Sean tonight? What's your message?
0: I want to just let him know that I love him with every beat of his heart. And these next few months will fly by. He'll be home. He'll be home in my arms before we know it. And that I'm thinking of you every minute of the day, and that I love you so much, and I miss you.
1: And when he's back home, you have to promise me you both are going to listen to slow jams together.
0: Oh, yes, definitely.

0: 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It's our weeknight version of Sunday night Slow Jams. R-Dub getting it in on a Thursday night. Online Expression started in Amarillo, Texas tonight from Dee Dee to John. I love you and I miss you. I'm thinking about you always. Melissa to Keyshante, Georgetown, Delaware. I love you and I'm listening to Slow Jams with you tonight. Eva to Eli in Corpus Christi, Texas. Good night, sweet dreams. I love you and I miss you. Samantha to Jasper in Long Beach, California. You're everything and I can't wait until you come home. David for Erica in Las Vegas, Nevada. I love you always and forever. Shauna for Dante in Corpus Christi, Texas. Fernando to Desiree in Bakersfield tonight. Kayla and Sonny in Tucson, Arizona. And Genevieve for Jonathan in Santa Maria, California. 95.7 The Beat. 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
1: All right, let's do it. What's your name and where are you calling from?
0: My name is Cece Cantu, and I'm from Austin, Texas.
1: What's up, Cece? How you feeling tonight?
0: I'm doing okay. I'm at work. I'm just hoping to get this on the station, radio station.
1: Cece, where do you work at? Remind me. I know we've talked before.
0: I work at Subway.
1: Subway, that's right. Yes, you're supposed to make me a meatball sandwich next time I come through.
0: Yes.
1: All right, Cece, yes. It's at Subway, and who's on your mind tonight while you're working?
0: My boyfriend, Javier Cantu.
1: All right, what's your message to Javier tonight?
0: Baby, I love you, and I miss you, and I can't wait for you to come home. You're my everything. Good night, baby, and sweet dreams. Have a great night.

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1: My name is Allison from Stockton, California, and I'm sending this oral expression to Terry, love of my life. I'm sorry. Please come back.
2: Hey, this is Adrian in Odessa, Texas. I'd like to send an oral expression out to Dalia Johnson, my girlfriend. Baby, I just want to tell you I love you, and I'm ready for you to come home, and I miss you a lot.
3: Hello, this message goes out to Michael Campbell in Tucson, Arizona. This is Chris. Baby, times will only get better. Thank you for asking me to be with you, and I'm glad that I said yes.
4: Hello, this is Eva Sedna from Las Cruces, New Mexico. I want to send my old expression to my husband, Hector Sedna. I just want to say, baby, I love you. Good night and sweet dreams.
0: Mm. All right, seal with a kiss. We'd love that. Our phone number is 877-209-0631. While we're out of time for tonight, you can call us. You can still call us. Call us tonight or anytime this weekend and get an early oral expression in for Sunday Night Slow Jams. I hope to see you then right here on this incredible radio station. Sunday Night Slow Jams. My name's R-Dub. Hey, thanks for coming through tonight.

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0: 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Starting tomorrow, 5 p.m., right? 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You scan the QR code that we have set up there.
1: Right.
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1: 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You gotta be there.
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1: 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Coleslaw and cane sauce. 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No matter who you're rooting for this summer, kick it with Cane's for the games. One love.

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the ice to chill. Damn. 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

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That's when I knew that your heart was scarring. 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
1: 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One love.

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1: 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You gotta be there.
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2: When we were driving back from Laredo, we got hit on the freeway by a sheriff that was doing a U-turn in the middle of the freeway. Clipped my truck, you know, hit us in the side. The police, they told me, you know, that I was going to be okay. I didn't have to worry about anything. But, you know, after they left, I was just there alone, and I didn't feel, like, comfortable at all, you know. So we called Herman and Herman to help us out. And they really led the way. They took care of my injuries. They took care of my vehicle. They really put us first. I'd recommend Herman and Herman to anybody.
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0: Mustache. 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
1: Which we do.
0: And he's waiting for me to say the whole idea is preposterous.
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0: What do I do?
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0: Of course! 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
0: I'm so close to solving the mystery.
1: Let me know when you do. 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
0: Right away, sir.
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0: So summertime and kids are at home and we live near a beach.
1: Yes, we do.
0: So for a lot of moms out there, the beach is part of the summertime vacation, you know, taking the kids out there.
1: Yeah.
0: Right? Well, a mom online has gone viral because she came up with this idea and it's brilliant. But it's so obvious. You're going to be like, why did I think of that already?
1: Okay.
0: It's called Backwards Beach Days. And what does it mean, Backwards Beach Days? Well, it just means instead of waking up early, fighting the crowd, staying at the beach for the hottest part of the day... Mm-hmm.

0: You just decide to go later.
1: Backwards.
0: Yeah, closer to sunset.
1: I like this.
0: So she was mainly concerned with her young kids, right?
1: Okay.
0: How they're always cranky and how to deal with the lunch and the naps and all that while you're at the beach.
1: Oh, right, right, right. They get cranky, then you have to throw them in the car. They're sandy, they're sweaty, they're gross and unhappy.
0: And most of the time it winds up a disaster, right?
1: Yeah.
0: Trying to manage all of that. So, okay, instead, you have a relaxing morning. You feed your kids. You let them take their naps.
1: Okay.
0: After all of that is done and they're refreshed, then you go to the beach.
1: I like this idea. I like this a lot, especially whenever it's maybe like on a weekday, because there is the traffic that you have to think about whenever you're going out to the beach later on.
0: Yeah.
1: Because sometimes, I would say sometimes just here, if we're thinking about here, the like high school kids will go out like middle of the day because they're asleep until, you know.
0: Oh, okay. One in the afternoon. They go later too.
1: They go later and then the traffic is wild. But I feel like maybe that's only for spring break.
0: Okay.
1: But the traffic does get a little bit crazy out on the island. Yeah. It like revs up for the summertime. But I love this idea. You're not in the heat of the sun. You kind of like miss like that blistering heat.
0: Oh, yeah.
1: And here we
0: have middle
1: that.
0: Of the day. especially if you got kids, man,
1: yeah.
0: Right? You want your kids all sunburned?
1: Right, exactly. So there is like so many pros for doing this. I can't really think of a con. What would the con be?
0: I don't know.
1: I don't think that there's many.
0: Maybe if the people that are still at the beach are drunk.
1: Okay, that's a good
0: because
1: one.
0: Because they've been boozing all day.
1: Yeah.
0: You know? And yeah. Here you show up with your kids.
1: Okay.
0: And, you know.
1: And then maybe you don't have, like, the ideal spot, right?
0: Yeah.
1: The best spots are already taken, and then you have to wait until they leave to get them. So, okay.
0: Those are the couple of cons there.
1: But I think the pros outweigh it, right?
0: All right. Well, they say if you go later, you'll get more of the beach to yourself in the end.
1: Oh, okay, yeah. So, yeah, at the end.

0: Well, some people enjoy laughing at, and I'm one of them. Have you ever seen like the cake fails where they see a cake online?
1: Okay.
0: You know, let's say it's a SpongeBob SquarePants cake.
1: And then they try to recreate it.
0: And then they try to do it at home and it comes out looking like ass.
1: Yes.
0: I love watching those cake fails, right?
1: Okay.
0: It looks so stupid.
1: Yeah.
0: Or they see like a beautiful little dog that they made a cake out of, and then theirs looks all just...
1: Right,
0: like it looks trash.
1: Right.
0: Well, okay, those are cake fails. We have a bread fail today.
1: Oh,
0: yeah, a bread making fail.
1: The newest thing, right?
0: Well, a woman online, her name is Mariana. She baked bread for her nephew's 9th birthday.
1: Okay,
0: because he loves bread.
1: I love him. Me too.
0: He's 9.
1: Yes.
0: She shaped the dough, right? She was trying to shape the dough in the shape of the number 9.
1: Okay.
0: Can you imagine what happens next,
1: yes,
0: right? Okay. I'm pretty sure everybody can tell where this is going. So, you know, she's shaping it like the number 9.
1: Oh, my God.
0: Well, she's an amateur baker, and it didn't take long for the internet to realize it did not look like the number 9. It looked like something else.
1: Okay, so let's describe what it looks like for maybe those that are not... maybe they're not getting the visual, because I actually didn't expect it to have like a circle in the
0: Well, it's supposed to be the number 9.
1: I know. The reason though is that she put a little like a bowl in the middle, probably for like butter.
0: Yeah, like butter,
1: right?
0: Or something to dip and
1: dip the bread in.
0: Yes.
1: And so
0: it doesn't look like the number 9. One person said he's 9.
1: Right.
0: So
1: right.
0: He's likely to see it as the number 9.
1: Yeah, right? He's a
0: 9-year-old boy.
1: We're just sick in the head.
0: Yes.
1: All of us.
0: Somebody said, I'm entirely too high and immature for all this. Another one said, congrats on becoming a social media legend, D-word bread lady.
1: Oh, my God.
0: Yeah. So, yeah, it's one of those that just didn't turn out the way that she wanted to. So Mariana has gone viral on this. She actually made it on the Today Show talking about it.
1: I love that so much.
0: She goes, I thought, oh, I'm going to bake something because I love baking bread. And then she noticed it's, you know, shaft-like shape. So the Pickwin nuts.
1: Yeah.
0: Pun intended, she said. So the internet definitely had fun with this one, but she may want to, you know, try to up her skills a little bit next time.
1: Yeah, maybe not try to do anything crazy. Just keep it as like a regular loaf.
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6: Z95. Miss Summer. She sounds sweet. Hey, Corpus Christi. It's me, Tommy Cool. Little Miss Summer sounds like a fairy princess in a Mickey Mouse cartoon, doesn't she? Now, I suppose if you grew up in, I don't know, maybe California or the south of France, Summer is sweet and friendly, like a fairy princess. But here in the Bend, Little Miss Summer's a lot more wicked stepmother than Cinderella, a little too intense, and doesn't always have the best intentions. Little Miss Summer loves making heat and breaking air conditioners, and she usually

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let's get the party started. See you at the bar, you was hardly talking. That's when I knew that your heart was scarring. 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

0: 5'9", brown eyes.
1: Hot seat 85. Well, you may not know who Jeffrey Wall is, but the well, you're gonna because Air Canada definitely knows who he is. He's facing fraud charges after allegedly flying, get this, 900 flights over 16 years using forged pilot credentials.
2: Yes. No way.
1: Yes. The former Air Canada captain worked 27 years with the airline before retiring early last year. Now, the cops say Mr. Wall never obtained the required airline transport pilot license that he needed to fly Boeing 767s, 777s, and 787s and carrying passengers. So this dude was a fraud. Like, straight-up scam artist. Like, I'm not going to get the license. I'm just going to wing it.
2: But was he flying the planes, or was he just sitting in them as a passenger? Was he just, like, flying for free, or was he actually flying them?
1: He was flying them. He was the pilot.
2: Oh, my God.
1: The false credentials were discovered during a routine evaluation there in Toronto's airport. And they said, wait a second, this don't look right. They looked into it. Now, by the way, you think about it, the guy was a pilot for all those

0: year, 16 years, right? 900 flights. So he earned millions in salary when you add all that up.
1: Really?
0: And tens of thousands of passengers without a license. So,
1: but he was a pilot, just not certified, you have some
0: training or whatever.
1: Okay.
0: But never got his license.
1: And not specifically for the planes that he was flying.
0: It's crazy. And you know, these rules.
1: Of passengers. Yeah. Okay, cool.
0: Lives on the line. This dude's flying around all cool. Well, apparently he knew what he was doing, right?
1: So, okay, what is he going to be in trouble? Like,
0: yeah,
1: what
0: he's facing fraud charges now. So the police deputy chief there called the case like a movie script, right? This is like a movie.
1: Yeah, they're going to make a movie off of this, I think. They should.
0: This guy faces charges including fraud over $5,000, forged documents, public mischief, they call it. Air Canada maintains safety was not compromised. Really?
1: This is like going to be maybe Air Canada's double-edged sword, right? Did they just shoot themselves in the foot by exposing that this happened? Because guess what? Why aren't you on top of it, Air Canada, where you're like, you know, making sure that everything is in line with your pilots for your passengers? Now, I feel like it could be a lawsuit if anybody took one of these flights. Am I wrong? Am I crazy?
0: Fake pilot.
1: Right.
0: So we'll see what happens in this. But he's saying, you know, facing several charges there. But Air Canada, safety was not compromised. Oh, how do you figure that? Right. Oh yeah, they got to do. They say that all pilots had to go mandatory training right through the company every 6 months.
1: Okay.
0: So they were like going through training. They were made sure that they were competent to fly. Now, they're basically saying the guy forged his license. That doesn't mean he was not a good pilot. He just didn't have a license.
1: So he forged his license. That forgery, he was able to get, I guess, past Air Canada, and he still did all of his trainings, right? So it was, this is crazy.
0: I mean,
1: scandalous.
0: It's like if you go to a doctor and they don't have their license,
1: right? Like some surgeons are like, board certified, but let me see it.
0: That's who you want.
1: Right.
0: Doing whatever. Anyway, the cops are like, well, licensing requirements exist for a reason.
1: Wow.
0: So we'll see how this plays out up in Canada.
2: Wake up. Listen. Yeah. Welcome to
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0: Hello?
1: Hola, my name is Carmen. Can I please speak to Eli?
0: Hi, yeah.
1: Hi there, I'm calling with insurance, and it has come up that you have a suspended license, and I'm calling to let you know that your premium will be affected by that. And, please do not drive on a suspended license.
0: I'm not. That was a misunderstanding. We moved states, and, like, I didn't update my license, but I changed your insurance to the new state.
1: Oh, okay. Please do not drive on a suspended license. Okay,
0: no,
1: because
0: your insurance
1: is null and void if anything should happen.
0: I'm not driving on a suspended license, so don't worry about
1: it. Okay, good.
0: It was a misunderstanding, but they, like,
1: wait, are you saying that you're not driving on a suspended license because you're trying to convince me that you do have a license?
0: No, I'm not trying to convince you that I have a license. I'm just, you guys aren't looped in on the newest development.
1: You do have a suspended license. It says it right here on my screen, sir.
0: Right, because you have out-of-date information, which I'm now trying to update.
1: Why are you yelling at me?
0: I'm not yelling at you.
1: You're yelling
0: talking
1: at me.
0: Over me. I'm trying to...
1: It's not my fault you have a suspended license, sir.
0: I don't have a suspended license. This is, like,
1: I'm telling you that you do have a suspended license.
0: You're telling me the wrong thing. I've already resolved it already. Like, I'm sorry.
1: Excuse me.
0: I'm sorry. I don't mean to...
1: I'm a married woman. I have children.
0: Okay, well, I do too, and I pay a lot of money for insurance.
1: You're a married woman?
0: You're
1: a married woman. See, this is how I know you're a liar.
0: Obviously, that's not what I meant.
1: You're telling me you're a married woman, you have a suspended license, which means you don't take care of your responsibilities.
0: You're impossible to work with. Just put me on with someone else.
1: Why? So you can lie to them, Eli?
0: I'm not lying. I need someone who is reasonable.
1: The three letters that spell your name spell out lie, Eli.
0: Yep. Like, I haven't heard that in first grade. Are you... My name's Carmen. I work for a car insurance company because I'm car in my name. Shut up, like... Fix my...

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0: You know, young rich. 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
1: All right, June 12th birthdays are ready to go this morning. 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
2: Okay, so do we remember her, Kendra Wilkinson? She was one of Hugh Hefner's girlfriends.
1: Yeah. Did he have two of them?
2: He had three of them.
1: Three of them.
2: So she was one of them. Anyways, she's 41 today. Dave Franco, who is James Franco's brother, younger brother, he is 41 today. Chris Young is also 41, country singer. All of my girls that are around my age will remember her. Adriana Lima, she's a Victoria's Secret model. She was like everything whenever we were in middle school, high school. Okay. She's 45 today. And then Jason Mewes, who is Jay of Jay and Silent Bob, is 52 today.
1: All right. How about some local birthdays? Angela Medina celebrating 40 today. Alex Moore, 35. Birthdays for Eloisa Garcia, who's 48. Birthdays for Javier Colchado, celebrating 37. Keenan LaCour is 33. Kimberly Bernal, celebrating 46. Also, Laura Gutierrez, 44 in Kingsville. In Portland, Lisa Bonnet celebrates her 50th birthday. Lisa Franco, celebrating 54. Birthdays for Almodovar, I guess, 55 today. Monica Chavarria, 44. And birthdays for Vicky De La Garza. She is 32 today.
2: All right. Joining them from Facebook, we kind of have a lot this morning. Happy birthday to Laura Gutierrez from Your Bestie. Happy birthday to Jaden Rodriguez, who is turning 3 years old today. Sharon says, me. Happy birthday to you, Sharon. Justin Feta is turning 15 in Annabelle. Happy birthday from mom and dad. Another, we have a lot of people that are like, it's me today. So.

0: 7 today. Happy birthday to you, Jody. Katrina says, I'm 65 today. And she says, happy birthday to all of the Geminis out there. So maybe that's why they're giving themselves some loves. Make a lot of sense. Shout out to Victoria's little brother, Agapito Carrera, turning 23 in Clear Springs, Colorado, from your sister Victoria. And congratulations on your promotion to sergeant. Wow, what a pull, all the way in Colorado. Erica is celebrating her birthday today. Happy birthday to you. Miranda is celebrating 48. Jocelyn Delgado, happy 12th birthday, and happy 20th birthday to Sevi Salas. So those are our Facebook birthdays. We've got a cake from our friends at Hedahons, and that will go to, let's go to Regina Gonzalez out in Sinton.
1: All right.
0: There you go.
1: I didn't understand how many listeners we have in their 60s and
0: I love this.
1: 70s.
0: Yeah. So, yeah. 77, 65.
1: What?
0: I love this. So.
1: Wow. Usually they call that out of the demo, but we'll take
0: Thank
1: it.
0: You guys for listening.
1: At this point, we'll take it. Hey, I didn't even know. I mean, 60 some odd years old.
0: I like it.
1: Listening to Young Miami or whatever we're playing.
0: What is it? Spin That.
1: Spin That. Grandma doing the Spin That. Got it.
0: I like it.
1: Happy birthday to you. 7:45 at Hot Z95. More coming up.
2: 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Early in the morning. 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

0: Hello?
1: Can I help you?
0: Yes, I'm calling to look to speak to the manager, please.
1: That would be me.
0: Okay, I need to ask you a question in regards to tattooing.
1: Yes, ma'am, go ahead.
0: How old do you have to be to get a tattoo?
1: You have to be 18 years old, unless you have parental consent.
0: Okay, do you make it a normal practice of tattooing 15-year-old girls?
1: No, ma'am, I do not.
0: Okay, then why did you tattoo my 15-year-old daughter?
1: Ma'am, I don't know who your 15-year-old daughter is. I have a lot of people that come through my shop. Can you give me a little more information?
0: Did you recall doing a tattoo on a girl's hip with a flower?
1: Yes, I've probably done many of them.
0: Okay, listen. The girl's 15 years old. What business do you have tattooing a 15-year-old?

0: Everybody comes to my shop, I have to fill out paperwork. Should you have an ID, or did her mother sign off on it?
1: First of all, I am the mother. Second of all, did you check an ID?
0: Ma'am, I checked out all IDs. What's
1: okay, well, then she happened to use a fake ID. You don't use fake IDs, do you?
0: It's not my job to judge fake IDs. Ma'am, what's your name? I'll go
1: okay, no, listen. Whose job is it to check for fake IDs?
0: Well, that would be the authorities.
1: Okay, so the authorities are posted up at your tattoo shop.
0: Ma'am, well, let me know what your name is. I could look it up in my files and maybe find out what you're talking about, because I'm not really sure what we're discussing here.
1: Okay, let me tell you something. My name is of no importance because I wouldn't get tattooed at your shop if you paid me. I'm a good Christian, and I believe in Jesus.
0: You believe in Jesus, okay.
1: Do you understand? So listen right now. You don't tattoo 15-year-olds, or I'll come up there and I'll tattoo your face with my fist.
0: Oh, okay. Well, why don't you come on up here and do that then, ma'am?
1: Well, how long you going to be there for?
0: Well, I'll just wait on your ass. How about that?
1: Oh, my goodness. Glory be to Jesus.
0: You better bring Jesus, the Holy Lord, and your lunch. How about that?
1: Excuse me?
0: I said your lunch,
1: my lunch? What the hell does lunch have to do with tattoos?
0: Because it's going to take you that long to kick my white ass. How about that?
1: All right, listen, I'm going to be there in 15 minutes. You better be there with a smile on your face.
0: Your only smile is going to be on your ass when I kick that motherfucker out of my parking lot.
1: Okay, well, with that being said, I will let you know that you just been phone checked.
2: 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Hot C95 birthday phone check!
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0: We are ready to go. Horoscopes this morning begin. Harry's first, as always. Let's do it.
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0: 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Okay, so if you made $10,000 every day.
1: Okay.
0: Can you imagine that? $10,000 a day, 365 days per year, from the time they were building the pyramids in Egypt until today. Okay. 10 grand every day.
1: Okay.
0: Every year from back then till now.
1: 365 days?
0: Yes.
1: Okay.
0: And however many years that's been since they built the pyramids. You still would only have about 4% of Elon Musk's current wealth.
1: No way.
0: 4%. His current wealth is about $420.5 billion.
1: What?
0: Wow. So let's show the math. That's about 4,600 years, they say. All right? 4,600 years. 4,600 years. With leap years, that's about 1,680,150 days. 680,150 days, yeah.
1: Multiply that times 10,000.
0: That would get you about 16.8 billion.
1: And he has 400 and what?
0: 420.5 billion. Insane.
1: No wonder he's a little crazy.
0: Yeah. Color of the day.
1: Red.
0: Oh, yeah. If you had that kind of money.
1: Yeah. I mean, you don't even know what to do.
0: No.
1: That's why he does what he does.
0: Yeah, exactly. Most everybody else will do it too.
1: Right.
0: All right, number of the day today, random fact number 2. Let me see if I got anything close to being that crazy.
1: That's insane.
0: So close encounters. You know, they always say close encounter of the first kind, close encounter of the third kind, second kind. I don't know if you heard that phrase.
1: I don't think so.
0: So close encounter of the first kind is seeing a UFO.
1: Okay.
0: Close encounter of the third kind is seeing an alien. Close encounter of the fourth kind is being abducted by aliens. And in case you're keeping track at home, close encounter of the seventh kind is having sex with an alien. So,
1: Do people claim that that happens?
0: Okay. There are some people that have actually claimed that they have had sex with an alien. Yes. Interesting. So in case that ever happens to you, just know it's of the seventh kind if that happens.
1: Oh, my goodness. There are some people as crazy as Elon.
0: Oh, absolutely. Number of the day today.
1: 1.
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6: When we were driving back from Laredo, we got hit on the freeway by a sheriff that was doing a U-turn in the middle of the freeway. Clipped my truck, you know, hit us in the side. The police, they told me, you know, that I was going to be okay. I didn't have to worry about anything. But, you know, after they left, I was just there alone, and I didn't feel, like, comfortable at all, you know. So we called Herman and Herman to help us out. And they really led the way. They took care of our injuries. They took care of my vehicle. They really put us first. I'd recommend Herman and Herman to anybody.

We were driving back from Laredo. We got hit on the freeway by a sheriff that was doing a U-turn in the middle of the freeway. Clipped my truck, you know, hit us in the side. The police, they told me, you know, that I was going to be okay. I didn't have to worry about anything. But, you know, after they left, I was just there alone, and I didn't feel, like, comfortable at all, you know. So we called Herman and Herman to help us out. And they really led the way. They took care of our injuries. They took care of my vehicle. They really put us first. I'd recommend Herman and Herman to anybody.

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0: on Z95. Well, if you feel like there's nothing you can do about, you know, the gas prices out there.
1: Yes.
0: Here's an idea. Do you have an old Barbie van in your garage or somewhere in the backyard when your kids were
1: like
0: little?
1: The little pink. Oh my God.
0: The little pink rides.
1: Yeah.
0: There's a dude in Georgia. His name is Molly Hightower. And he got so sick of spending, you know, $60 to $90 filling up his actual vehicles that he decided to make little mini cars.
1: Oh,
0: check
1: my
0: this
1: gosh.
0: Out. Did you see it?
1: I'm looking at it right now. Yeah. This is insane.
0: He converted. He's a little, you know, he's a handyman. He figured out that he could convert this little pink Barbie dream camper into an actual vehicle. So he put a 2-gallon, 1-piston engine in the vehicle. He got it from a power washer.
1: Oh my gosh.
0: Now, this Barbie dream
1: so
0: camper
1: funny.
0: It can get up to 55 miles an hour, but
1: wow.
0: it also gets 40 miles on a little full tank it's got.
1: Okay, so that's like taking, like, if I'm thinking of myself, that's taking me to and from HEB a couple times.
0: Oh yeah,
1: taking me to the gym,
0: no
1: taking
0: problem.
1: Me back home. 40 miles.
0: Molly says his juiced up Barbie dream camper only costs $3 max to fill up.
1: Oh my gosh.
0: $3. Can
1: this
0: you imagine that?
1: It's so funny watching this man get in and out of this Barbie camper.
0: He's been using it to run errands. He's even got a little compartment on this thing for the groceries and stuff. So
1: I love this.
0: Well, technically it's not even street legal. But
1: okay.
0: He says the local cops don't give him any problems. They're cool with it. They're like, just stay off the major highways, bro.
1: Yeah.
0: Cruise it around the streets.
1: So funny.
0: His wife also has her own little mini car, but hers only gets 40 miles per gallon. His wife's car is a little red convertible.
1: Oh, my gosh.
0: So this guy's on to something.
1: He's, you know what? He found a solution, and we love this.
0: He found a solution, definitely. So getting his money's worth when it comes to getting around town.
1: With a power washer. What?
0: A power washer
1: engine.
0: Little engine. Yeah. He put that in there. Now, here's the only downside. You know, you're driving around in a pink Barbie camper as a grown-ass man. So people might ask some questions there.

let's get the party started. See you at the bar, you was hardly talking. That's when I knew that your heart was scarring. Friends to lovers need a part to star in. Like, wait, babe, let me

0: Well, how's your week been so far as we wrap up another one? It's been a long one, hasn't it?
1: It has. It's been a long week.
0: I've done so much, like, I call it middle-aged dad stuff this week.
1: I know.
0: I, like, tuned up the zero-turn lawnmower, put new wheels on it.
1: I was like, how did you know how to do all of that? Because you're a dad and middle-aged?
0: Yeah, middle-aged dad. So, yeah, I think that's what middle-aged dads do. I don't know. I mowed yesterday. I was out there with the weed eater. It was hot. It was so steamy.
1: I'm surprised you're not covered in mosquito bites.
0: No, I would douse myself in 40% deep.
1: Right.
0: Which, I don't know. You probably have a speech for that, right? That's probably not good for my skin.
1: I'm not going to do it. I'm not going to do that to you.
0: Well, so summer is basically here, right?
1: Yeah.
0: Plus, you moms and dads, all the kids are going crazy. They're eating all your damn groceries.
1: Right. It's a stressful season right now.
0: That's what you're hearing now. I'm bored.
1: I'm hungry.
0: I'm bored. It's a million degrees outside.
1: Right.
0: Okay. So luckily, thanks to the internet, there's a word to describe the feeling we're going through right now.
1: Okay.
0: It's called exhausterwellmulated.
1: Exhausterwellmulated.
0: Yep. Can you say that one more time, everybody? Exhausterwellmulated.
1: Exhausterwellmulated. I don't like this word.
0: Well, it's exhausted, overwhelmed, and overstimulated all at the same time. That's the word for you.
1: I think that we've all been there. We've all had these moments where we are all of those three things at one time.
0: Exhausterwellmulated. All right. So if you tell somebody you're exhausterwellmulated, chances are they'll feel bad for you and help you out in some way, we think.
1: I feel like the word itself is also, it's like exhausting to say that
0: just
1: word.
0: Just say it.
1: We're down bad is what we say, okay? Exactly. We are down bad over here.
0: So if

0: Hot Z95. It's back, Lauren. Nerd news for the week.
1: Let's go.
0: Important news for your brain. Quick rundown of this week in science. We start with researchers. They've discovered that fire tornadoes could be a faster and cleaner way to eliminate oil spills, all right? They're also called fire whirls, right? Okay. They burn oil up to 40% faster and reduce soot emissions by about 40%. So how does this work, right?
1: Yeah.
0: The technique works by pulling in a lot more oxygen to create a more efficient burn. And the result is it leaves less residue behind. So scientists say the approach could eventually help protect coastlines when there's a big oil spill.
1: This is huge.
0: Yeah. Fire tornadoes.
1: At first, whenever you said that, I'm like, I know, wait, I got scared. What is that? Yeah. Is this like the next?
0: A new
1: like,
0: phenomenon?
1: Right. No, this is for good.
0: This is good stuff. All right. A report suggests that millions of Pokemon Go players may have unknowingly contributed data used to develop advanced navigation systems.
1: Wow.
0: That now are tied to our military drone technology.
1: This is insane.
0: Yeah, it came from people chasing Pokemon.
1: Right.
0: Now used to you know, help out our military. The system used billions of scans to create detailed 3D maps that can be accessed without GPS.
1: Wow.
0: So, the company denies directly using Pokemon Go data for military purposes, but a bunch of people are upset that their user-generated data is being hijacked in this way.
1: But isn't it for a good cause, though? Like, for our military? I guess it's still, like, your personal information and, like, but guys.
0: Exactly. You guys gave that up.
1: They have it all already anyways. Like, they're always, I don't even know who they are, but, like.
0: They are. They're watching.
1: They know everything that we're doing, like, your camera, all the things. It's okay. This is hopefully for a good cause.
0: We hope.
1: We hope that they use it for a good cause.
0: Yeah, and all these Pokemon Go players, like, you know you were, like, signing up for this,
1: right?
0: Right. Just so you could go chase some fake
1: imaginary
0: things. Finally, a new study shows that octopuses can use mirrors to locate food that's out of their direct view, which demonstrates advanced spatial awareness.
1: Oh, wow.
0: Now, we've only seen this in mammals and birds so far, right?
1: Mm-hmm.
0: This means that octopuses may develop internal maps of their environment just like we do. You know how you walk around your house in the dark?
1: Yeah,
0: because we know where everything's
1: really
0: at.
1: Cool.
0: Yeah, so octopuses can do the same thing wherever they live.
1: It's like we know so little about so many creatures.
0: That's right.
1: And it's
0: we're
1: so
0: learning
1: cool.
0: every day.
1: Yeah.
0: All right, so there you go. That's the latest in science this week. We call it Nerd News.
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0: guy from Laredo, we got hit on the freeway by a sheriff that was doing a U-turn in the middle of the freeway. Clipped my truck, you know, hit us in the side. The police, they told me, you know, that I was gonna be okay. I didn't have to worry about anything, but you know, after they left, I was just there alone, and I didn't feel like comfortable at all, you know. So we called Herman & Herman to help us out, and they really led the way. They took care of my injuries, they took care of my vehicle. They really put us first. I'd recommend Herman & Herman to anybody.
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This is not headline news. Disclosure Day opens today. Steven Spielberg in sci-fi? How can you go wrong with that? Said nobody who saw his movie AI. Scientists say the average number of farts per day is 5. Guys, isn't it great to find out you're above average? Taco Bell is now selling Diablo-dusted crispy chicken nuggets. And if you ever wanted a phrase for not eating healthy, that would be it. And a woman swallowed her AirPod after mistaking it for a vitamin. Doctors also found a Flintstone chewable in her ear. This is not headline news.

0: is Scatterman, and I'm calling with Mountain. May I please speak to Julius?
1: Hi, this is Julius.
0: I'm the assistant to the assistant to the assistant general manager here at the water park, and it says here that you fell recently.
1: Yeah, I was at the water park entering the water park area, and I fell, and I was just hoping I could talk to somebody about my experience.
0: So, what did you want to talk about?
1: The way the entry was set up, I didn't feel safe when I came in.
0: You didn't feel safe when you came in?
1: Well,
0: so then
1: not.
0: Why did you come in?
1: Well, because I came in.
0: If you didn't feel safe, you should have followed your instincts.
1: Okay.
0: Did you not know that there was water everywhere? This is a water park, sir.
1: I understand that.
0: And
1: it's
0: that
1: a water
0: when
1: park.
0: Things are wet, they're slippery.
1: And I slipped and I fell before I entered the water park.
0: Oh, so you weren't even in the water park. Oh, good. Okay, good.
1: No. I was in the water park. In
0: you
1: the
0: just
1: building.
0: Said that you weren't
1: actual...
0: inside the water park, or were you in the parking lot?
1: I was in the space between the parking lot and
0: okay,
1: the water park.
0: Okay, well then let me go ahead and get
1: area.
0: You that number to the people that run the parking lot, since that's where you fell.
1: No, not the parking lot. I'm talking to you, assistant whatever, because you are the one I need to be talking
0: Excuse
1: to, not the
0: Excuse me, sir, I don't need the condescending tone, sir.
1: I'm not condescending. You're being condescending. I slipped and fell. I got hurt.
0: Excuse me, sir, did you bump your head?
1: Did I bump my head?
0: Did you bump your head? Yes.
1: I bumped a lot of things, but this is...
0: It sounds like you bumped your head, sir, and that maybe that you don't remember too well exactly what happened, because you're telling me that it happened in the parking lot and at the water park at the same
1: right
0: time.
1: Now? How dare you?
0: How dare
1: how
0: I what?
1: How dare you? I want to speak to your supervisor right now.
0: You want to speak to... Okay, hold, please.
1: Okay.
2: Hi there, my name is Dale. How can I help you?
1: Dale, I'm here because I was speaking to someone. I believe it was your assistant. I was injured on the premises.
2: Yeah, it says here you fell in the parking lot, sir, and I apologize, but we don't operate the parking lot. That's a whole nother management company. I can transfer
1: no,
2: if you like.
1: No, I did not fall in your parking lot, okay? I don't know where you're hearing
2: Hold on
1: this
2: a second, sir.
1: Know.
2: It ain't my parking lot. It's a parking lot.
1: Okay, whatever the I need to talk to somebody who's going to get something done, okay?
2: Okay, sir, I'd appreciate it if you didn't use profanity. I'm a God-fearing man, and maybe because you use that language is why God makes you fall.
1: You know, no, you're an idiot. You're all f***ing idiot. I hope you drown.
0: Stupid.
3: Whoa, wake up.
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0: so the latest trend on social media is something you're not going to like at all.
1: Okay? I'm not?
0: No.
1: Okay.
0: It's literally being outside on hot days without putting on any kind of skin protection. Yeah, they're doing it again.
1: Okay.
0: Hashtag 10maxing with two X's. 10maxing. It's gone viral. And it's more than getting just a little vitamin D. It's going to the extreme. Because people are chasing that bronzed look, just like the 90s.
1: Oh my gosh, this was me.
0: When tanning beds were everywhere.
1: This was literally me.
0: Yeah?
1: It was like, obviously I was born in 94, so like 90s into the 2000s, right? But like every summer, even whenever I was like in middle school, right? Like the goal was to get as dark as you possibly could.
0: Yeah.
1: Do you remember that? Like I would be so dark. I'm a little white girl, right? Like my skin is so pale, I would be dark AF.
0: TikTok's For You page is full of young tanfluencers.
1: Oh yeah.
0: They use apps to track UV index windows and they document how long they've been out in the sun. They take tanning pills.
1: Have you heard of the peptide? There's a I don't know. There's
0: a bazillion of them.
1: There's literally, exactly. There is one that you can take and it literally makes your skin darker.
0: Really?
1: Yes. Wow. And there is people that are like, you know, promoting it, blah, blah, blah. And then all the doctors, cancer doctors are like, yeah, but it also increases your risk of melanoma, like skin cancer. So like, what are we doing?
0: What are we doing is exactly right. One creator captioned the video, a little burn goes a long way.
1: Oh my gosh.
0: Another says she doesn't feel like it's a successful tan if she doesn't smell her own skin burning. Crazy.
1: You know what? As much as like you knew that I was going to be against this.
0: Yeah,
1: like,
0: for sure.
1: I also did this whenever I was younger, right?
0: Well, we can all do dumb crap when we're young.
1: Yeah. Now I'm like, okay. And I'm not saying also, like, if you really want me to go deep into it, sunscreen is also bad for you. Majority of sunscreen is also bad for you. Unless you're using like a clean ingredient mineral sunscreen, you are also increasing your risk of cancer.
0: Oh,
1: this is a true thing.
0: Oh, you're scaring me now.
1: I know. So it's tough out here. It's hard. It's hard in these streets.
0: Can't win. Are the Gen Zers basically just cancer maxing?
1: Right, right. And then I'm like, here I am in my 30s and I'm talking to any of my younger girls out here. Please, for the love of God, at least put sunscreen on your face and on your chest, because you don't want to be in your 30s looking like
0: wrinkly,
1: you're in your 40s because
0: wrinkly.
1: You didn't protect your skin.
0: Yeah. One dermatologist says there's no such thing as a safe tan.
1: Yeah.
0: Tanning is being packaged like it's some kind of beauty routine, but it's literally your skin saying, hey, I'm being damaged. Let me produce more pigment to try to protect myself.
1: Yeah. Now, this is also like, there's a fine line between vitamin D. Everybody is essentially vitamin D deficient, right? So the sun is healthy for you. In a healthy dose, at the right time, you still want to protect your skin, right?
0: Yeah.
1: It's hard.
0: Now, they're all the spray tan places, right?
1: Yeah.
0: And there's plenty of them, right?
1: Yeah.
0: Where people go and get that spray tan done.
1: I'll do a fake tan on me every day versus like sitting and frying my skin in the sun.
0: Well, most influencers are going full sun round.
1: Yep.
0: Deep tan, tan lines, even tan tattoos. Remember that?
1: Oh, yeah. I had
0: With
1: all...
0: the little stick

0: Get it together, girl.
1: What a Playboy bunny. Anyway, by the way, the World Health Organization classifies UV rays as carcinogenic, whether it's from the sun or from tanning beds.
0: Yeah.
1: It's the same category as smoking cigarettes or asbestos. So according to the American Academy of Dermatology, at least 1 in 5 Americans will get skin cancer at some point in their lifetime.
0: Yeah. We just got to be careful.
1: Yeah.
0: I don't know if this trend is a good one. This trend might lead to...
1: Man, I've seen one guy.

0: freaking notes.
1: Yeah, like, it can get gone. Right. It can get really, really scary and it can take over. So this is why specifically I'm saying this to my girls, but also guys, to protect your face, protect your neck, your hands, your chest, the places that age the fastest, I'm telling you.
0: And as you're talking to a guy that was just mowing and weed eating yesterday.

0: Good news stories.
1: Let's get into it.
0: Okie dokie pokey. Here we go. A couple in British Columbia reunited with their missing dog 4 days after a serious car crash.
1: Oh my goodness.
0: And that's all thanks to the community out there. Volunteers, search and rescue teams, locals, they all got in the search everywhere. They eventually found the dog.
1: Oh my God, this is the sweetest.
0: When they came back around the crash site, the dog was sitting on the passenger seat of the wrecked car just waiting.
1: Oh my God.
0: Where are my owners at?
1: This is the sweetest, saddest, most beautiful thing ever. We're so grateful that they reunited.
0: Yeah, so, I mean, the dog stayed and knew what the car was. The car was all blitz, though, but still, he knew that was the car. Anyway, a man who lost his hand function after a spinal cord injury has regained his independence by finding creative ways to keep cooking. All right?
1: Oh, this is so cool.
0: You love cooking.
1: I do.
0: His name is Travis Gilmore. He uses these adaptive techniques like using his wheelchair and his chin, all the things to complete recipes and share his cooking online.
1: This is awesome.
0: He says that cooking has helped him rebuild his confidence and prove that life can still be fulfilling in new ways, even though, you know, he's lost certain functions. So good for him. And finally this morning, a group of NICU nurses in Connecticut created a children's coloring book to help siblings stay connected to babies receiving intensive care.
1: These stories today are so good.
0: The book explains that NICU environment in a gentle, age-appropriate way allows kids to draw pictures or write messages for their hospitalized brothers or sisters.
1: For their tiny baby sister brother.
0: Yep. So sweet. The project's goal is to ease anxiety.

0: and strengthen the emotional bonds for families while their babies are there receiving treatment.
1: This is so important. One of my nieces was in the NICU, and so like her brothers had all of the questions. So this is so good.
0: It explains it all.
1: Yeah.
0: In their own kind of conversation, right?
1: Right.
0: At their level. That's the good news this morning. More coming up at Hot Z95.
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1: Oh, no.
0: Only worse.
1: Okay.
0: 46-year-old guy in Florida, Corey Coddington, crashed his SUV last Saturday.
1: Okay.
0: Then carjacked a woman who stopped to help him. Like, what an evil man.
1: Oh, my God.
0: And that's only the beginning of the story.
1: Okay.
0: He drove the stolen car to Chick-fil-A. Then he got out of the car, covered in blood, right, from his wreck.
1: Right. Let's not forget the first part.
0: Yeah, and then so a random stranger came up to him and asked him, hey, are you okay, dude? He turned to the guy and said, does it look like I'm okay?
1: He was having a bad day. Tough crowd.
0: So then he reached over and stole a French fry from a little kid. And then he asked anybody at the Chick-fil-A if they would order him a milkshake. Crazy, right?
1: I wonder if he was like on something.
0: This is
1: wild behavior.
0: Corey left without his milkshake, apparently.
1: Good.
0: Ran over to the gas station across the street where the cops caught up with him. So then he wanted to throw down with the cops.
1: Oh, God.
0: That never ends well.
1: Never.
0: He was, they were finally able to cuff him up, haul his ass back to jail. They did stop at a hospital where he got treated for his injuries.
1: Okay, good.
0: To answer your question, though, he did have more than 10 grams of ecstasy on him.
1: Right. He was definitely on. Like, you have to be on something in order to, like, continue to do all of the things that he was doing, like, being so sporadic and, like, chaotic.
0: Yeah.
1: Of course.
0: The ex got him. So there's that. And by the way, Chick-fil-A fans, don't worry. They took care of the kid that got his French fries stolen. They gave him a new order of fries.
1: Okay, right. Good. Yes.

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That's when I knew that your heart was scarring. Friends to lovers need a part to star in. Like, wait, babe, let me

0: 5'9", brown eyes.
1: Wake up. Listen. Yeah. Welcome to
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3: Started
4: on the track. 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

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A fake friend, where your real friends at?

0: Well, how's your week been so far as we wrap up another one? It's been a long one, hasn't it?
1: It has. It's been a long week.
0: I've done so much, like, I call it middle-aged dad stuff this week.
1: I know.
0: I, like, tuned up the zero-turn lawnmower, put new wheels on it.
1: And I was like, how did you know how to do all of that? Because you're a dad and you're middle-aged?
0: Yeah, I'm just a middle-aged dad. So, yeah, I think that's what middle-aged dads do. I don't know. I mowed yesterday. I was out there with the weed eater. It was hot. It was so steamy.
1: I'm surprised you're not covered in mosquito bites.
0: No, I would douse myself in 40% DEET.
1: Right.
0: Which, I don't know. You probably have a speech for that, right? That's not good for my skin.
1: I'm not going to do it. I'm not going to do that to you.
0: Well, so summer is basically here, right?
1: Yeah.
0: Plus, you moms and dads, all the kids are going crazy. They're eating all your damn groceries.
1: Right. It's a stressful season right now.
0: That's what you're hearing now. I'm bored.
1: I'm hungry.
0: I'm bored. It's a million degrees outside.
1: Right.
0: Okay. So luckily, thanks to the internet, there's a word to describe the feeling we're going through right now.
1: Okay.
0: It's called exhausterwellmulated.
1: Exhausterwellmulated.
0: Yep. Can you say that one more time, everybody? Exhausterwellmulated.
1: Exhausterwellmulated. I don't like this word.
0: Well, it's exhausted, overwhelmed, and overstimulated all at the same time. That's the word for you.
1: I think that we've all been there. We've all had these moments where we are all of those three things at one time.
0: Exhausterwellmulated. All right. So if you tell somebody you're exhausterwellmulated, chances are they'll feel bad for you and help you out in some way, we think.
1: I feel like the word itself is also,
0: I know.
1: It's like exhausting to say that
0: just
1: word.
0: Just say it.
1: We're down bad is what we say, okay? Exactly. We are down bad over here.
0: So if you're down bad this summer, now you have a word to describe that. So you can use that today. You get bonus points if you use it in everyday conversation. Exhausterwellmulated. There you go.
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0: Hot 95 Furry Friend Friday is back this morning, brought to you by Sit Means Sit, 236-5748 for all your dog obedience needs. Jackie's back with us this morning for another adoption, and who is looking for their forever home?
1: All right, this is my new BFF. His name is Finn, and he is a six-year-old terrier mix. Adorable dog. He's so sweet, and unfortunately he has been with us over a year now. Wow. Waiting for his forever home. He's a great dog, beautiful coat. I mean, just awesome dog. So I've been hanging out with him a lot lately, and he would be a fabulous addition to anyone's family.
0: All right, we're gonna be posting some

0: photo to our socials this morning so you could see just how great a dog Finn is. Look at him. He's shaking. He's shaking Lauren's hand now. See? See, it looks like he's kind of trained up there. I don't know. But hey, you guys are going to make it happen. The website, the simplest way to get it started, right?
1: Yeah, you can check out Finn. We've been putting extra pictures of him on there. We've got bios for him and all of our other dogs and cats on there. So check out our website, gchscc.org, to view everybody that we have. And when you come into the shelter, you'll have a better idea of maybe which dogs you'd like to meet. You can meet as many as you would like until you find your perfect fit.
0: All right. Well, Finn is waiting for you. So go by and adopt him because we need to get him to home. He's been at the shelter over a year. We need to get him his home set up. All right. So that's going on. Now, you guys often are in the community doing these low costs, these free clinics, that sort of thing. What's happening up next?
1: Yeah. So we have expanded our monthly clinics. We used to do two clinics a month. One was for everybody and the other one was for those that received government assistance. We've been doing that for years and the need is just so great. We have expanded. So now we have a community clinic every Wednesday at the shelter. It's a drive-through format. So you come in the morning, stay in your vehicle, and we serve the first 50 pets. So we have free distemper vaccines for dogs and cats. We also give free microchips. That's for everybody.
0: Wow.
1: The rest of our services, we have heartworm prevention, flea and tick, some other services as well, rabies shots, of course, and those are all going to be low cost. And if you receive government assistance, you can still come to the same clinic, show proof of your government assistance, and a lot of those extra services are also going to be free.
0: And that's every Wednesday.
1: Every Wednesday. There might be every once in a while, if we don't have a doctor on site, we might have to cancel. But so far, so good.
0: What time?
1: It starts at 9, but I always recommend people get there early
0: because,
1: I said, it's the first 50 pets. So you want to get there a little bit early, secure your spot in line. The way to know if we've reached that 50 pets, when you show up, they'll put a cone behind that last car that's waiting. So if you see that cone, we've reached capacity, but it's okay. Just come on over next Wednesday.
0: Plan that for next Wednesday if you're in need of any of those services there. First things first, Finn, up for adoption today. Another Furry Friend Friday here at Hot Z95, brought to you by Sit Means Sit. The phone number out there, Gulf Coast Humane Society.
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1: Little Miss Summer. She sounds sweet. 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
0: At the house with it, watching sinners.
1: Who you with?
0: On the couch with my favorite sinner. I was about to, but you convinced us. 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
1: The message that I got from Instagram, I thought, man, how many times have I heard this? Have I experienced it? A parent of someone that you're with in a relationship doesn't like you.
2: Oh.
1: I've been through. So this woman that wrote me, she'd been with her boyfriend for almost 4 years. They've lived together over 2.5, and she

0: I think the thing that really caught my attention was when she said his parents, or his mom in particular, they'll do like Christmas card pictures and they don't invite her to be in them.
1: First of all, you don't want
2: to make the cut.
1: I don't know if you want to be with a family that does like big group Christmas photos. That's weird.
2: That's ding ding right there. Weird.
1: Come on, bro.
0: But if you're left out, Anthony, it's going to make you feel bad.
1: Not
0: come
1: me.
0: On.
1: I don't got a family, so come kick it over here, Maya.
0: And
1: because
0: I get to sleep late and I don't got to wear them dumb pajamas.
1: Exactly. I've had a dad not like me, but it was only because I kept breaking up and dumping his daughter and then getting back with
0: her.
2: Oh, yeah, of course she didn't like you.
1: Dude, I freaking walked into Thanksgiving dinner like Stone Cold Steve Austin making a comeback. He was like, oh my God, he threw his plate down when he saw me come back in.
2: What is this guy doing here?
1: I'm like, give me your daughter, homie.
2: Let me tell you something,
1: bro. Give me your thoughts and stuff right now. That's it.
2: I can't be down with that as a father.
1: Oh, yeah, I know. You probably.
0: Oh, automatic.
2: I'm going to throw the plate at you. I'm going to throw it down.
0: You wouldn't have made it past the front door if automatic was a father.
1: Oh,
0: it wouldn't have been. There would have been no invitation to the. No, that's not true. Because I know for a fact, having daughters who are in relationships, that in the end, I don't have a say in their relationship. I don't get to tell them who to date. I don't get to tell them who to marry. I don't get to tell them how they spend the rest of their lives. If I don't like the person, that's my business. They chose this person. And what you have to come to understand, Mama, is that the most important relationship is the one you have with your man, not his parents. Don't worry about what you can't control. Stop wasting your time trying to change their mind. It doesn't matter what they think. He's living with you. You guys build a life together, and you're wasting your energy trying to worry and change people's minds that are not ever going to like you. It's like school. You grow up, you think it's going to be over. No, it's school is forever. The way you get treated in school, the picked on, the bullying, some people don't like you. That's life, baby.
2: But what has she done that the parents don't like her? Because I started thinking about it, like, your daughters have had some past boyfriends that I wasn't huge fans of.
0: I will tell you right now, sometimes it just happens. Sometimes, and especially Latina moms, their sons can do no wrong. They deserve the this, that, and the other, and no one is ever good enough to fill those shoes. I had I had someone in my life before whose mother didn't like me. As soon as we split, she liked me.
1: What? That's weird.
0: It's not weird. It's because
1: she's weird. That's weird.
2: Yeah, that was weird.
0: Of mothers, especially Latina moms, I don't care what y'all say, they put their little boys up on a pedestal and nobody's good enough for that man.
1: Damn, bro. And where are them moms at, dude? My mom, every time I got a new girlfriend, she's like, fine, he's your problem now.
3: It's about me.
0: Don't worry about what you can't change, ladies, okay? Worry about the relationship you're in. You can listen to this on the podcast on demand. Stream it anytime you want. 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
1: Kim Kardashian famously dated Pete Davidson after she and Kanye West broke up. And he sat down with Nikki Glaser, who, by the way, is one of my favorite comedians. She's so good.
2: So funny.
1: And he's talking about Kim. And when I first thought it, I thought, oh my gosh, is he going to say anything derogatory? Quite the opposite.
3: Isn't it crazy Kim's good at acting? When we were dating, I remember one day she was just like, I think I'm going to be an actress. And I was just like, yeah. And I was like, God, get the f*** out of here. Well, she's superhuman. I learned from her that no matter like what's going on, like whatever in the news, like you're still you and you can just still go. Like she don't give up.
1: She had to learn that no matter what is happening online, whatever people are talking, you got, don't worry about that. Live your life and do you. Pete Davidson learned that from Kim K. He took that from the relationship because remember, he's very open about his mental illness. His dad was one of the firefighters who was called to action during 9/11. Okay, he lost his life during the World Trade Center and he had a lot of issues after that. And through Kim, he goes on to say, she helped me so much with just living in the moment instead of worrying about what other people are thinking and worrying about the past.
4: I would think once you get to that level of fame, you can't worry about what other people are saying because somebody's always saying something about you.
1: And thank goodness they are. You know, if you ain't got no haters, you ain't popping, right?
2: True. But also Kim K is like the living example of how to move on and not listen to other people's opinions, because for over 2 decades, people have been very opinionated about her on a personal level, not just like what athletes go through to scrutiny of their craft, but you're talking like attacking her character constantly.
1: She just
2: always moves on.
1: She's turned it into a $1 billion business, literally, and brought her family along with her. More importantly, though, Pete Davidson thinks so highly of her, and he's got nothing but love for her. Would your ex say the same about you? What would your ex say about you? 877-730-DCS1. If you dare, if you want to call in and talk about that. Otto, I know who your ex-girlfriend is. What do you think she would say about you if she was in an interview talking about you?
4: What a magnificent man he
1: is. You lie? Do you think, I mean, honestly, do you think she would say you're a good person? Or
4: I think she would say I hope she would say I'm a good person, but I did do her dirty, so I don't think she would have the best things to say about me.
1: Okay, all right, you did her dirty?
4: Yeah.
1: Okay. So she probably wouldn't.
4: No, she's not. I mean, but you can go back further before her, and all of them love me. I'm still friends with all of them. It's just that particular ex I'm not friends with.
1: Anthony, I wonder, because what would your ex, the last woman you were in a really long-term relationship, say about you? Would it be a good review, or like Pete gave to Kim, or not so bueno?
2: Probably that I don't last too long. Might be like the first thing.
1: Anthony! Oh my gosh!
2: I mean, like last long, like in a relationship. Like I've only been in like 7 month relationships my whole life. I've never been in anything longer, so that's probably
1: number one. I thought you meant something else. I was like, what?
4: And he meant that too.
1: And number what? Two? And number two? Anthony?
2: Number two, he's funny. That's first of all. She better say that, or else I'm going to give her a negative review too. And honestly, I think a lot of my exes would be kind about me because they're all moved on. They've all, like a lot of my exes are either married or, you know, have their own family, and I wish them well. So I think it would be a kind review. I think they would say I was the problem, though. It was me.
1: They would definitely say it was you. We have a caller on line two. Leilani, welcome to the Dana Cortez Show. What would your ex say about you?
5: We've actually had a conversation recently, and we're kind of just catching up, and she was really saying how I was really resilient. I was very strong-minded.
1: I know.
5: She's so sweet. I just never gave up. I always, you know, always had a job, you know, was very money motivated and stuff like that. I'm actually really happy he would say something like that because he did me a little dirty. But
1: Leilani. Well, if he did you dirty, he owes you a good review.
5: That's what I'm saying, right?
4: Is he trying to rekindle?
5: No. We're good.
1: She said no. She went from smile to no. She's not trying to walk down that path again, but that's what everybody wants, is a good review.
2: I'm so toxic. I'm Don't always trying to rekindle. If I'm talking to any of my exes, I'm trying to rekindle right then, right now, right here.
1: Oh my gosh. I know, because one of your exes told me, you know, Anthony hit me up at 3 a.m. girl the other night. I said, what? But she does have nothing but love for you. All right. Always want to remind you about the Dana Curtis Show podcast, if you're into that. Free on all platforms. And we're back on YouTube talking to your favorite artists. 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

I love that you're listening to us on the radio right now. Doesn't it feel good? It feels good. But hey, you might have missed a segment. That's okay, because we're uploading every single thing we discuss on the radio via the Dana Cortez Show podcast too. Ooh. 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
2: All right, Automatic Anthony A. Today's down in the DM. We're going to talk about Melissa and Julio. They're married, and they have a little daughter. She's 1 year old. Oh. 1 year old. And they kind of had this on and off again relationship since high school. Mm. One, you know, Melissa got pregnant, so they got married, and, you know, I think a year ago.
3: Okay.
2: A little over a year ago.
3: Pretty much a modern day Romeo and Juliet.
2: Well, not like that, Audie. You have to be a jerk. Like, that didn't end well.
3: I mean,
2: you know?
3: I'm not being a jerk. What's disturbing the sanctity of this unbreakable bond?
2: So, Melissa, she had a woman hit her up on Instagram, send her a DM, and tell her that she went on a date with Julio. Straight up said it.
3: Oh.
4: Sorry, Automatic's Shakespeare over there got me, bro.
2: I know, man.
4: All right, like, hold on. So wait. Back this up real fast. This dude Julio, he's taking other women on dates. Is that what you?
2: Oh, he's a dog, bro. He's a dog. He had drinks with this woman,
4: oh,
2: Rebecca,
4: no.
2: And didn't tell her that he's married.
4: Okay, well, how did she find out that he was married?
2: She Googled him and found out. You know, he has a joint Facebook account with a wife and everything.
4: Not the joint Facebook page.
2: Yep, the joint Facebook page, exactly. Mm.
3: Okay, so now that we know what's going on, I'm going to bring Melissa on, so I got some questions for her.
2: Hi, Melissa, are you there?
5: Yeah, hi, I'm here.
3: Hey, Melissa, what did this girl, Rebecca, say to you when she wrote you?
5: She said my husband hit her up on Instagram and DM, and that he took her out for a drink.
3: Did she say that they did anything, you know, after the drinks?
5: I guess they kissed in the parking lot, but nothing more than that, according to her.
4: Damn. Mm. So she just ratted herself out to you like that?
5: Well, she said she felt guilty after finding out he was married, you know, so she thought she would want to know if her man was doing that.
3: How do we know that she's just not making up the whole story, though?
5: I thought about that, but then I realized which night she was talking about, and he actually did pick a fight with me that night and said he was going out with his boy.
4: Classic move. So he started a fight to leave. Mm.

0: That works every time.
1: I don't know. I mean, she still could be making this. She could be crazy. You never. Yeah, she could be crazy.
2: No. But I checked our credit card, and he used it that night at your house. That's where she said they met up.
1: Why don't we just call her and have her on? Well, we call him then.
2: She won't do it. She said she's done with the whole thing.
3: Which is understandable. Yeah, she doesn't want to get involved, but she's letting you know what's up. So what we're going to do, here's what I figured out, is we're going to call Julio, and we're going to be the manager of this spot, and say that we want to do a survey about their experience that night.
1: Oh,
3: you see what I'm saying?
1: All right.
3: And he'll win something. Yeah.
1: We can ask him about the guests and make sure that, the girl just isn't making up some crazy
3: story. Yeah, that's a good idea.
0: Okay. Melissa, you didn't say anything about this other girl that hit you up to him yet, did you?
2: No, I was in shock at first, and then I knew he'd just lie about it, so I called Dana to see if she could help.
3: Okay, so we're going to call Julio now. Give me his number. Okay, so Otto, remember, you're the manager at, and you're doing a customer service survey. Just say he's going to win something.
1: All right.
3: Something like that. Okay.
1: I'm going to be Peter, the manager.
3: There you go. I like that.
1: Wait, well, how do we get the number, though?
3: Well, he paid with a credit card, so just say you got it from there.
1: Okay.
3: Just do that. Aunt, go ahead and dial.
4: Hello?
1: Hi, may I please speak with Julio?
4: This is him. Who's this?
1: Hey, Julio, this is Peter. I'm the manager from... And I was wondering if I could do a quick customer survey about your recent visit with us. If you complete the survey, I can give you a $50 gift card that's good for any time.
4: $50? I could do that.
5: It's going down. Find out next.

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1: $500, baby.
0: That'll help, pal. We got you covered with Rudy's Country Store in Barbecue. Now, check it out, Lauren. Starting tomorrow, 5 p.m., right? Mm-hmm. You show up to the Rudy's out there at SPID at Airline. You scan the QR code that we have set up there.
1: Right.
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1: Very easy.
0: Have a beer, have some barbecue, chill out for a few minutes, and we give away $500 before 6 o'clock.
1: It's that easy.
0: That's
1: scan,
0: simple.
1: Hang out, show up first things first.
0: Of course.
1: You gotta show up. You gotta be there.
0: Gotta be there.
1: Scan the QR code, hang out with us for a little bit, and maybe
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4: We have reached part two of today's Down in the DM. Melissa, she messaged me because her man Julio, he's talking to this woman on Instagram, and she has a feeling that they actually met up because the woman that supposedly he's seeing behind Melissa's back hit her up and told.
5: She said my husband hit her up on Instagram and DM. And that he took her out for a drink.
6: Did she say that they did anything, you know, after the drinks?
5: I guess they kissed in the parking lot, but nothing more than that, according to her.
4: What if Rebecca is lying? Mm. It could be, right? Some people like all the drama. Or what if it's going down in the DM? Well, that's what we're about to find out.
6: Hey, Julio, this is Peter. I'm the manager from... And I was wondering if I could do a quick customer survey about your recent visit with us. If you complete the survey, I can give you a $50 gift card that's good for any time.
7: $50? I could do that.
6: All right, first question. How was your overall experience the day you visited us?
7: It was good. You know, the day was cold, the appetizers came out quick.
6: Okay, how many people did you have in your party that day?
7: It was just

0: of this.
1: All right. For the survey's sake, could you please tell me your guess age and gender?
0: What? What does that matter?
1: I mean, you can just keep it simple. I assumed it was a female, but you just got to say if it was a male or a female and their age.
0: All right. I mean, she's a female, and I'd say 23 or 24.
1: Okay. I got that.
2: Do you have a wife? Why not with other women?
3: Oh my gosh.
2: No. You try to lie like you always do. Rebecca hit me up and told me you took her out and kissed her in the parking lot.
0: Yo, what are you talking about? She's lying.
3: No, you just said you were out with a woman. That wasn't your wife. You got caught, man. Oh, give it up.
0: I didn't do anything.
2: Why did she hit me up to tell me sorry that you took her out? And she didn't even know you were married,
0: she's
2: dude.
0: She's crazy. She's making...
3: You said you were out having drinks with a woman. You just said it.
0: I don't know what you're talking about. I don't know who you are. I wasn't nowhere. That was my cousin.
2: Which cousin? Which girl cousin are you out having beers with? After having a fight with me.
0: Andrea. It was my cousin Andrea. She was right by there.
2: You stupid idiot liar. You were out with Andrea. Why would this girl Rebecca hit me up if you were out with Andrea?
0: Because she's crazy. She's jealous. I don't know what that is.
1: Deny. That's what you just do.
0: What you saying?
1: Deny.
0: What's that supposed to be? Listen, why are you trying to start between me and my wife? Get out of my family, mind your own business.
1: No, wait. Your wife called us, and you're the one who's out with other women.
0: I don't know who you are, sis. Babe, we got to talk.
4: Oh, yeah, he hung up.
2: Yeah, of course he did. He's probably calling Andrea right now to tell her what to say to me.
4: Ma'am, yeah. My man's he's an expert at this.
1: Obviously not his first rodeo.
3: What, Melissa, what are you going to do? I mean, this is serious.
2: Yeah, girl, I don't know. I'm so sick of his, but... You know, we have a baby and we live together.
3: No, I get it. I understand. I've been through the same stuff. But I'm just going to tell you right now that if it keeps happening, it doesn't look like he's going to change.
2: I got to call his...
3: I'll text you later. It went down in the DM today. I just want to take a deep breath because I feel so bad. They have a baby. And, you know, I always say second chances when it comes to marriage, right? Like, you got to give a second chance. Clearly, this man doesn't think he's married. And I don't think he's honoring anything that has to do with just being monogamous because he didn't even sound remorseful at all. He's just like, whatever. I was with Andrea. You're lying. We know you're lying. You sound like a liar, but Melissa can't just leave. She's got a baby. She's got a thing. She's got a plot. She's got a scheme. She's got to put her ducks in a row. You can't just walk out like that with nothing because no matter what, she's probably paying rent just like he is. And they got married because she got pregnant. So there's probably a monetary situation going on here, you know?
5: Yeah.
3: I'm so disappointed in this guy, the way he acted.
5: Like, what? Okay, what if that really was his cousin? What if
3: Anthony,
5: he really was?
3: Anthony.
6: Was not his cousin.
3: That was not
5: but
3: his
5: like,
3: cousin.
5: But, like, my point is, I don't think she's ever going to get a clear answer from him because the way he was able to just, to like, go into this, seems like he had it, like, rehearsed. He knew how to, like, tell the whole story off top. Like, I've had homies who are great cheaters and great liars like this. She's never going to get a clear answer from him.
6: And he's got the cousin, the fall guy, where the cousin will probably lie for him.
3: You don't know that she will. She might end up telling him the truth.
6: I had a girlfriend that had a cousin that would lie for her.
3: Otto, really?
6: Yeah, and she was a bad person.
3: She would just cover up for... Yeah. The bad person is the person who's doing your dirty.
6: They were both bad people
3: because
6: they were both liars.
3: Yeah, doing your dirty.
5: What? The cousin's a little guilty, too. The cousin's a little guilty, too.
3: Hold on. This is family. Otto, you're telling me right now that your brothers wouldn't lie for you? I'm not saying you do anything, but if you did, your brothers, they would lie for you or they wouldn't?
6: One would lie with no remorse. The other one would not lie at all. T's got more of the lawyer vibes. Matt's not lying.
3: He's like, bro, don't use me and you're a little whatever. I know that he is a dirty dog. I don't know that she's done with it. That's the worst part.
6: I just feel like they're so young, they have a baby. I don't think they're going to be done, personally. I think what Ant said, that he had such a... he's going to stick to the story and he's going to convince her.
3: I understand. And you're going to want the family to stay together and all of that. But when you got somebody like this, you're prolonging the inevitable. It's going to come to an end now or 10 years from now. It's your choice. And how the heck is this other woman getting a date night and our girl is stuck at home with a baby?
6: Ooh.
3: Come on. There's just, you've got to open your eyes and you've got to see this. Are you lying for a family member? And I want you to really think hard about this. And if you do, are you telling your family member, straighten up, stop doing this, because I might cover for them. But then at the same time, I'm going to say, hey, if you're going to continue doing this to this person, you need to end it. This isn't fair. 877-730.

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1: I'm William Clark Green. 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

0: Little Miss Summer. She sounds sweet. Hey, Corpus Christi, it's me, Tommy Cool. 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
1: This blew my mind. Automatic Anthony A. A mystery egg has been found on Mars.
2: Oh my God. You know how expensive.
1: On Mars.
2: You know how expensive those eggs are going to be? Oh my God.
3: That's a $1 billion egg.
2: Oh my God. This is how bad the egg problem is now. We're going to Mars.
1: The most expensive omelet of all time.
2: Jeez. I thought it was crazy when I walked into Trader Joe's for the first time. Now I got to. What?
1: No.
2: This is
1: it's
2: insane.
1: Not Martian eggs. We're talking aliens. We're talking the possibility of life on another planet. It looks like insects. I want you to go to at Dana Cortez show on Instagram. We'll post it in the story. The Perseverance rover stumbled along it at the rim of a crater. NASA, they thought it was weird. They thought it was because it doesn't look like anything like
3: it. Looks like a cluster of insect eggs.
1: Yes, and remember when we interviewed Giorgio from Ancient Aliens?
3: Yeah.
1: And he talked specifically about how life forms have been visiting this part of the universe for a very long time. And that's why when you look at hieroglyphics in this part of the world or in Egypt or wherever, it all looks the same because it comes from life from somewhere else. Just listen to part of our conversation with him.
4: The aliens, whoever they were back in the day, who taught us the basics of mathematics, engineering, agriculture, medicine, all the good stuff. Those guys, maybe the big crew, they left, but somebody was left behind, a small skeleton crew. And that is why we have the watchers. Throughout history, we have this term in all ancient cultures about the so-called watchers.
1: Yeah, how are all these people from hundreds, thousands of years ago all going to talk about the same thing? There were no cell phones. There was no satellite. He believes life from another universe has been coming and kind of giving us information. How did we just all of a sudden know how to build pyramids? This part of the world didn't even have wheels.
2: Right.
1: How we build these giant pyramids, largest pyramid in the world, is in Mexico.
3: We're tying this all back to an insect cluster?
1: Yes!
2: Of eggs, yeah. Because it's like really answers the age-old question, like the chicken or the egg, which came first.
1: And

0: is there life somewhere else? This would prove, without a doubt, that there is life beyond Earth. I think we would be, we are pretty, you know, we think highly of ourselves if we don't believe there's more out there than just us here. This is it? Really?
1: If you kind of think about it, though, like eggs on Mars sounds like a dating app for chicks who froze their eggs.
0: I'm over 35, yeah. But I can still have a baby. Check out everything we do on the Dana Cuenta Show podcast on demand. 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

I turn the wrist into a lean house. 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
4: 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That's for all my scammers and my kid money.

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1: It's Daily Dirt time here. One of my favorite conversations we've ever had is with Cordae. If you don't know who Cordae is, he is one of the best rappers, yes, I said it, in the game. up and coming. He's also the boyfriend of Naomi Osaka, one of the greatest tennis players in the world. And we got to talk about, you know, the first time he made that $1 million. What do you do with your money? Because I know you talk about financial literacy. You talk about educating people. I'm really big on that in the brown and black community. I think it's very important. We build generational wealth.
2: I blow it all.
3: I was going to say, what did you do with your first million?
2: I pay taxes. That's what I deal with.
1: Yeah. It's a lot.
2: And I commissioned it. And boy, oh boy. So a million is really like, after taxes, commissions, and everything, it's like 400.
1: Yeah.
2: Really, I put it straight into a savings account. I swear. I bought like appliances. I bought like some nice household appliances, like a dope refrigerator, dope washer,
1: and
2: dryer.
1: What brand?
2: I bought furniture. Samsung.
1: I got the goods.
3: You got the internet on the refrigerator.
2: Exactly.
4: These are sounding like very wise purchases, but on the album, Waste Lake High, you talk about the line where I wish I was a little wiser when I first got paper.
2: Oh yeah, for sure.
4: Because
2: man, I was just spending money on clothes, on jewelry, on clothes, on drip. Little dumb stuff that adds up crazy. I'm going out to eat every day.
1: Even though you got them new appliances, you're not cooking.
2: Yeah, exactly. not a single thing. And really just doing more for others than I could actually afford to. You know what I'm saying? Like, I didn't really buy jewelry for myself, but I'm buying everybody else jewelry, buying everybody else cool stuff. I could afford it because I had the money to do it, but like in like a real smart way of knowing, I really couldn't. Also, just having money just sitting in a savings account isn't doing anything.
1: Anybody who thinks my money in the savings account isn't doing anything, no, it's not. Go watch the video in its entirety. He even talks about his girlfriend for the first time, Naomi Osaka. He's never done that before. Dana Cortez Show on YouTube. Subscribe. It's free. We'll be right back with more after this. 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
1: That's me. If you're dating somebody, that doesn't mean you're committed. It just doesn't. And if you've talked to them and you've told them, I'm not ready for commitment, man or woman, and they're fine, they continue to see you, then that's on them. If they want to go through that, if they desire to try to woo you.
2: It's funny how you have this take on it since it's a woman. Because
1: I've always had that take.
2: Because if it would have been a man situation, you would say, oh, if they're hanging out, then they're together.
1: If they're hanging out and they haven't had the talk, you might be you might not understand or whatever. But if you've had a talk and someone, a man or woman, has said to you, I like you, but this is all you're going to get, then that's it. And today's Down in the DM proves it. Nick's girlfriend, Tina, who is a model, and she does feet pics, which is strange. I'm just like, what is going on? But he thought she's getting too friendly with somebody. She's trying to date this guy, Drew. So Otto pretended that he's this guy, Drew, and it did not go down.

0: the DM.
1: Can I take you out for a drink tomorrow night? You know, it helps the vibe at the shoot. It's always awkward, you know, when somebody's taking off their clothes in front of a stranger. So I want you to feel comfortable with me.
2: I mean, yeah, that sounds good. Like, when would you want to meet up?
1: I mean, I can meet up tomorrow.
3: Wait, this dude is just trying to... and you're going to go have drinks with him? He just told you he's going to get you naked.
0: Tina, this is Dana Cortez from the Dana Cortez Show. Your boyfriend, Nick, who was supposed to wait a second, thinks you're trying to cheat on him with his Drew, this guy.
2: Boyfriend?
0: Yeah, so right away she's like, boyfriend, and then everything is exposed.
2: First of all, I don't have a boyfriend.
3: You don't have a boyfriend? That's not what you said when I took you to Mexico.
2: I told you from jump, I don't want a boyfriend. Like, this... It wasn't even like that. Like, we just had a good time.
3: I took you to Cancun. What do you think that means?
2: You took me for my birthday. We had a whole conversation about this. Like, I'm not looking for a man. It doesn't mean we're together. Like, we literally talked about this. We weren't exclusive. I don't understand. Like, yo, I don't need this.
0: And she left, and we just said bye because she said, we've talked. We're not exclusive. What more do you want as an adult? You have somebody who's being honest with you.
4: I want the same energy next time this is a woman, okay?
0: I'm the same energy all the time. If somebody tells you, I don't like you like that, we can date and have a good time. That's it. What's the problem?
5: I want to clarify something I said earlier. Earlier I said, because of her occupation, can we trust her to be honest? And what I meant really by that is she seems like the type to give mixed signals, which I've been through that before, similar to what Nick's going through, where a woman is saying one thing and she knows she doesn't really want to be with you, but she's still taking these gifts and she knows the intentions they come with. It doesn't make her a better of a person or anything like that.
0: Anthony, nobody can take anything if you're given it. You know, I mean, nobody took anything from Nick. He said, I took you to Cancun. He didn't say, you forced me to take you to Mexico.
1: But
0: he said, I buy you things. And she said, you gave them to me. And I've told you. She likes him. She wants to have fun. What's the problem?
1: Well, I know when I was in this situation, when I was being paid to be a boyfriend.
0: Otto.
5: What?
0: You said you were paid to be a boyfriend.
5: What?
0: Do tell, husband, because I've never heard this.
1: Okay, this is fifth grade, okay?
0: Oh, my
5: God. Oh, my God, dude.
0: Oh, my gosh.
1: Okay. And this girl, Kim, she would pay me $5 a week to say that I was her boyfriend.
0: And you did it?
1: I took the money.
0: See?
1: But I made it clear that I was her boyfriend, but I told everyone else that it was under the stipulations of the $5. Plus, it was a Coke that came along with that as well.
0: Wait, she bought you a soda and gave you $5, and you told everybody she was paying you?
1: Yeah, of course. I mean, I wasn't going to... I mean, come on.
0: And you call Tina a bad person? Sir, that was not okay. What's the weirdest way you've ever earned money? Because I'm sorry, who is buying these feed pics? Somebody is, what are you doing?
1: Obviously, there's a whole industry built off of it. There's a lot of people buying them.
0: I've had some weird jobs. I'll talk about some weird jobs. 877-730-DCS1. Get in on the conversation. Call us now. We'll be right back.

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0: If you just turned the radio on, our down of the DM has all of us a little bit. Oh, I'm on one side, Otto's on another, Anthony's on his island. Nick's girlfriend, Tina, who is a feet model, has told him that they're not together. He took her to Cancun. He says, "You're my girlfriend." She's like, "I have told you we're not exclusive." He's not listening, okay? I don't know why you're not listening, but you're continuing to try and it doesn't make any sense. Ramon has been holding for quite some time. Ramon, welcome to the Dana Cortez Show. Good morning. How are you? And what are your thoughts on this convo?
1: So, I mean, she was straightforward.
0: Thank you.
1: And said this wasn't going to happen. He is just every typical guy. Come on. Come on, guys. I'm sorry. I have to stick with
0: what?
1: That one.
0: Thank you.
1: The girl says, "Hey, I don't want to be with you, but you want to pay for Cancun." It happened to me twice.
2: Twice?
0: Ramon, what happened?
2: Please tell, Ramon.
0: Oh, my gosh. Tell us.
1: The first time wasn't really a fair time because it was high school, but still, it was high school. 2 years I was with this girl talking to her. I took her with me on my family trips. And the whole time, I thought we were dating.
0: Yeah.
1: And then after 2 years, it was like, I go to tell her, "Hey, you know, I really like you. We're going to go to college." She's like, "Yeah, I like you as a friend." I'm like, "Wait, what?"
2: Oh.
0: You're like, "I've been spending my hard-earned high school money on you." And you're like,
1: yeah. I mean, we even slept together. I thought we were dating.
0: No. And she said you were friends?
1: Yes. And then in Miami, of course, you can't trust the women from Miami. I'm sorry.
2: Talk about it.
1: She got me good, too. I took her to the Bahamas. I did all this stuff.
0: Oh, yeah.
1: To find out that she already had a boyfriend. She just wanted another fling.
0: Oh, no. And her boyfriend must have been broke because he wasn't taking her anywhere. I will say, yes. I've been to Miami twice, and both times I felt inadequate. And, and I was in it. Yeah, it's beautiful. And I was talking to Pitbull one time, and he said, "You're about a 5 in Miami." I was like, oh my gosh!
1: What? Well, you know, he has standards in where he's from, Hialeah.
0: Yeah,
1: know,
0: and he's not wrong either. So. He's not wrong. You know what I just thought about, Ramon? The thing is that when you like someone more than they like you, that's a problem.
2: That's
0: what's going on here.
2: I've been in that situation before.
3: That's tough. But also, just because she's technically right doesn't make her morally correct either.
0: Oh, we have morals today, do we, Anthony? You have to be careful. If you find yourself liking someone more than they like you, you got to walk away from that. If you're spending money, if your heart is aching, you got to move, because they're going to continue to do what they do because they don't care that much.
2: To exploit you, yes.
0: I don't know if it's exploitation, but if she's having fun, in her mind, she's like, "I'm just here having fun." She's not even thinking about it.
3: At the end of the day, it's just, there's nothing worse than that feeling of trying for a person and them not reciprocating it back.
0: Oh, it's so hurtful.
3: It's just so lonely and hurtful, and I think that's what actually drove Nick to reach out to us in the first place.
0: And he thought he could handle her job, right? It's a difficult job. You know, she's a model, foot model, or whatever. When you have somebody who works at a restaurant late, a club, a lounge, someone who travels, these kind of things require a certain amount of self-confidence and trust, and to which I don't think he has. I had a really hard job. I don't know if it was weird or not, but I used to shine shoes at a boot shop. I worked for a boot store.
2: So people would come in and just be like, "Shine my shoes."
0: Yes, I would steam the cowboy hats, or, you know, clean hats, and I would shine shoes. Yes, and let me tell you, not everybody's feet are as clean as mine.
2: I can't even imagine you doing that job because you're so weird about smells.
0: Otto, it was very difficult. And so I learned to smile and breathe through my mouth without anybody noticing what I was doing. It was hard, but I had to earn money. So I have respect for anybody who does whatever they need to do to make a living, right? I had to do it. And it taught me a lot. And you know what? Most of the cowboys that were going in there were super friendly. All they wanted was somebody nice to talk to. And I always got tip well.
2: I was going
0: to
2: say, did you make really good tips?
0: I made excellent tips, and I know how to shine the heck out of a boot, too. Mirror shine, baby, mirror shine. Okay, don't forget we have a podcast, the Dana Cortez Show podcast. Otto thinks it's important. I'm not sure why. Give us 5 stars on the podcast. Does that matter?
2: We're at 4.9. We need to go back up to 5.0.
0: It was my song, wasn't it, that like knocked us down? Come on, people. Whatever. All right, back with more of the show after this. Sponsored by T-Mobile.

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4: 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But, you know, after they left, I was just there alone, and I didn't feel like comfortable at all, you know. So we called Herman & Herman to help us out, and they really led the way. They took care of our injuries. They took care of my vehicle. They really put us first. I'd recommend Herman & Herman to anybody.
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5: Normally, you would find Fresh Friday for the kids right here, but since the kids are not in school, how about we do a little summer playlist? I love it. Hey, we're going to talk to all the grown-ups today. We have Elizabeth on the line. All right, Elizabeth, what do you love most about the kids being out of school?
6: Not having to wake up at 5:30 a.m. to take my kids to school.
7: No. I can agree with that.
5: I'm talking about right there. Summertime means warm. Summertime means sleeping in just a little bit later.
7: What time do you get up when they're in school?
6: When they're in school, I got to be up around 5:45 to take my oldest. He's got to be there by 6 for high school. And then they get out at 1:30.
5: Oh,
6: and then the other two get out at 3. So
5: oh,
6: it's all
5: my
6: day.
5: Gosh. Okay, now how much later do you get to sleep in the summertime?
6: Oh, I keep hitting that snooze button for like 5 more minutes.
5: Let's go! And you're the mom, so you can do that. Remember when you tell your mom 5 more minutes? Oh my gosh, my mom would lose it on me.
7: She would tell me, I'm gonna go get your dad.
5: Oh, yeah, you get right up, wouldn't you, Otto? All right, call us up, 877-730-DCS1. Oh, I love this song. Turn it up. A million.

0: Normally, you'd be listening to Fresh Friday for the Kids here, but it's the summer playlist because the kids are probably sleeping. 877-730-DCS1. Miss Dana, welcome to the Dana Cortez Show. My question for you is, what's the best part about the kids being home for summer and they're out of school?
1: Hanging out at the pool with them.
2: Oh, that's going to be such a great summer.
0: That's the best. That is so good.
1: It's a whole thing for us. They get burnt. We have a lazy river in our community. We can spend the whole day under the water.
0: I love that, too. When I was little, I used to swim for hours. It's such good exercise. And, Dina, remember how you used to feel after the pool? You're so hungry. You don't eat anything.
1: Oh, yes, and you're exhausted.
0: Yes, it's so
2: good. You go to sleep at, like, 7:30.
0: I was so good. You put those kids down, and they don't bother you for the rest of the night.
1: When they were younger, they would pass out on the car.
0: Remember passing out in the car on the way home? You're like, oh, I can't do it.
1: Yes, I think that's why I love it.
0: Me too. Love you all so much. Thank you for listening. Bye.

0: Kids are in school, so we have to do something for the grown people, okay? It's the summer playlist right now. DJ Automatic behind the turntables, 877-730-DCS1. Arturo usually calls with his kiddos, but he's kid-free right now in the car. Arturo, what do you love about summertime when it comes to the kids being out of school?
1: I think just enjoying all the fun activities with them and just making sure they enjoy it.
0: Oh, I love that. That's so cute. What are you planning on taking them, like to the pool and stuff for summer?
1: Yeah, pool, go to the park, do some little baseball practice.
0: Oh, man, remember the park days? I love that.
2: Playing catch with my dad, that was always awesome.
0: Oh, Otto, you got to play catch with your dad?
2: Of course.
0: Yeah, not all of us knew our dad, but anyway. Arturo, thank you so much. We really appreciate you listening.
1: Awesome. Thank you. You have a wonderful day and a fantastic weekend.
0: Okay, you too. Happy summer. Bye.

0: Yes, we got this message on the DCS 877 line.
1: Yo, I want to request a song, man, if you can. California Love by Tupac, please.
0: We're going all the way back to 1996 here.
2: Classic. Woo! Right here.
0: This is crazy. A lot of people listening weren't even born.
2: Still one of the most iconic videos in music, period.
0: So I can see the video, but there might be people who've never seen it. It's definitely worth watching.
2: With the amount of views it has on YouTube, a lot of people have seen it.
0: I think a lot of people have already watched the video. You know, I know that this is something that you talked about, Otto. You said that Dr. Dre's controller just sold for over $100,000 at auction.
2: It's not a controller. It's a soundboard. You're thinking of my DJ controller.
0: Oh, yeah.
2: The
0: okay.
3: From the studio, right?
2: Yeah, the one from the studio. He actually used it to record this song.
0: Dang. All right, let's turn it.

0: You're down in the DM on the Dana Cortez Show.
1: Okay, so today's down in the DM. We have Martin on the line right now. He's on hold, and he's mad about everything going on between him and his girl, Luna. And what I told him is that he's going to have to keep calm, or we can't do the call.
2: I mean, of course you're going to be bothered. I mean, he thinks his girlfriend's messing around on him. What would you expect?
3: No, some of us can stay calm through the situation.
2: I wouldn't be that guy.
1: Well, okay, well, you know what? Take Martin off hold. Hey, Martin.
4: Hi, Dana. Thanks for doing this.
1: Go ahead and explain to Automatic and Anthony A. Luna's work situation, because that's where this is all coming from.
4: Okay, about a month ago, she got a promotion,

0: and now she works late every day, almost every day. And I know she's talking to this PC.
1: Do you think maybe you're feeling weird because she got a promotion, maybe?
2: We did talk about that.
0: Yeah, and I admitted, you know, I can cop to that I definitely feel some type of way because she's making a lot more money than me. But I'm happy for her. You know, her success is mine.
3: I don't get it. But I've always wanted to be a house husband. You should be happy, bro. She's making money. It's a good situation.
0: No, listen, my family ridicules me all the time now that she's the boss. And listen, I know I should just let it slide, but I have 5 brothers, and I mean, you should see some of these text threads. It's
1: that's somebody with a few brothers. I totally get what's going on. I get it, man.
2: But it's not true. Yeah. But it gets to him. I get it. Yeah.
0: Yeah, and then when we visit my family and come home, it just like it's like clockwork. We're gonna fight about it, either there or if we make it to the car, we fight the whole ride home. I mean, I think she likes it. She thinks it's funny, but I don't. And now with her basically gone all the time and talking to this guy, I don't know what to think.
2: So when Martin messaged me, I came up with this idea. I'm going to call Luna and I'm going to pretend that I'm Jesse's ex-girlfriend. You know, because he's not going to buy that one of you is, you know, we can't lie because he's obviously talking to her. Okay. They work together. So I'm just going to ask her if they're dating because he's calling me again. Okay, I think that'll work.
3: That makes sense. Things like that do happen. So that makes sense.
1: I mean, what are you going to use as a name, though? And what's Luna's phone number? There's a lot to
0: call
1: this.
0: Call her work cell. Okay, she'll answer right away. I mean, I don't know what name.
2: I was going to use Amber. It's not even a big deal. It doesn't matter what name I use. All right, Otto, go ahead and call Luna.
1: All right, let's go.
4: Hello, this is Luna.
2: Hello, Luna. My name is Amber, and I wanted to talk to you about Jesse. I was wondering if you had a minute.
4: Okay.
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6: And it's a lot. Let's catch you up. Martin, hit us up. Because his girl Luna, who just got a promotion at work, she's staying out late. Something's not right.
7: About a month ago, she got a promotion, and now she works late every day, almost every day.
8: Do you think maybe you're feeling weird because she got a promotion, maybe?
6: We did talk about that.
7: Yeah, and I admitted, you know, I can cop to that I definitely feel some type of way because she's making a lot more money than me. And now with her basically gone all the time and talking to this guy, I don't know what to think.
6: Okay, maybe he's a little jelly, right? Because his girl got a promotion and she's making more money. Or it could be going down in the DM. Let's turn the radio up and find out.
9: Hello, this is Luna.
6: Hello, Luna. My name is Amber, and I wanted to talk to you about Jesse. I was wondering if you had a minute.
9: Okay, who is this again?
6: My name is Amber, and Jesse and I, we used to be together.
9: Okay, so what are you calling me for? Are you still with him?
6: No, I'm not with him, but he's asking me to get back together. And when I used his phone, I saw messages that he sent to you, so I want to know what's going on. I think I have a right to ask.
9: When did you see him?
6: First of all, I'm the one asking you the questions. And second of all, obviously you're seeing him because you're asking me that question.
9: Okay, you don't have to get an attitude with me. He told me about his crazy ex, and here you are calling me.
6: I'm not crazy. You know what it is? I'm not stupid either. If you're seeing him, just tell me and I'll leave him alone. I was just with him, and if you're talking to him, I don't want to go through this with him again.
9: Okay, well, I didn't know he was talking to you again, I swear, but he did say that you're crazy.
6: Girl, of course he's going to say that I'm crazy, but does he know that you're crazy? Does he know you're a liar and that Martin's been asking about him? Does he know about Martin?
9: What?
10: Who is this Jesse guy? How long have you been talking to him?
6: Luna, my name is Dana Cortez from the Dana Cortez Show. This is a down in the DM. Martin called us because he thought you and Jesse were getting a little too close, and obviously his intuition was right.
10: I saw the messages, and you're staying late for work. Bull.
9: God.
10: That was
9: so
10: a lot.
9: Are you kidding me? I'm sick of you and your lies. You've been doing this to me since we started this stupid relationship, and I'm done, okay? I don't want to be with you anymore.
10: What are you talking about?
6: What is she talking about?
9: Has he told you about Kelsey or Alicia or the latest Yvette?
10: You don't.
6: What?
10: You do not.
9: Yeah, I know about her.
6: Martin, are you messing around on Luna? Are you cheating on her?
10: No.
9: Okay. Yeah, no, I'm done. I put a deposit on my apartment, and I'm leaving. I am sick of you. I am so sick of your family. Good luck with you, but she's going to need it. Okay, bye.
6: Martin, why didn't you tell me that you're seeing other women? If you really love this woman, you wouldn't do that. And obviously, that's why you're making this call. Why are you cheating on her?
10: Here we go. You're mad at me? But she's okay talking to this Jesse guy.
6: Murray, you're seeing other women. You did this. So she finally got smart. It went down in the DM.
8: No, he's gone.
6: And I fully support it. I'm sorry. Yeah. If you're going to do that, don't expect someone. Absolutely. If you are going to be unfaithful, you expect your partner to be faithful and you run a down in the DM on him. And then we all find out, oh, wait, he's the bad guy. He wants his cake and eat it too, but she can't have a piece.

0: That is unfair. And she's already put her ducks in a row. We always talk about, you got to plan, you got to do this, you got to do that. She was already out the door, sir. That's all that you're feeling right now. She doesn't want to be with you because you want to be with everyone.
1: But also, she doesn't. She wasn't making it easy at all either, though. She's working late. She's hanging out with this coworker. Plus, you got to factor in all the pressure that he's getting from his brothers and his family members now that he's not the breadwinner.
0: Oh, the pressure.
2: So you're advocating for her to cheat?
0: I'm advocating for her to do what's best for her when her partner is not being faithful. He is.
2: How about just leave? Say, how about leave before that?
0: She's already trying. And obviously, she said, I already put a down payment. I'm out. That's what he was feeling. She's already left the relationship. See, that's something that people don't understand. She's going to put up with a lot because she didn't say one name. I remember Yvette, but she said blah, blah, blah, blah. You know, just like our friend Biz Markie. There was a lot of friends in there that she named. And so she was already plotting and scheming to get out of his house. So she's already left the relationship. In her mind, it's over. Mm. He's not with her. So she's like, okay, then I'm not with you.
1: I will say, Dana, you do play a great crazy ex. That was, yo, I was like, whoa.
0: You know, I have had someone reach out to me like that when I, you know, a long time ago, obviously before I was married to Otto, somebody's ex reached out to me. So I was pretending to be her. I thought I did a pretty good job. But I normally would never say, hey, it's okay, you should have waited. But you heard loud and clear that she named multiple women. It was not just one. So I think in Luna's mind, she'd already left Martin because she thinks he already left her. You can't date other women and expect her to be faithful? Mm. That does

0: She named multiple women. It was not just one. So I think in Luna's mind, she'd already left Martin because she thinks he already left her. You can't date other women and expect her to be faithful? That doesn't make sense. 877-730-DCS1. Do you agree with what I'm saying? Do you understand what I'm saying?
1: I do, but I don't think two wrongs make a right.
0: Call in.

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1: This blew my mind. Automatic Anthony A., a mystery egg has been found on Mars.
2: Oh my God. You know how
1: expensive. On Mars.
2: You know how expensive those eggs are going to be? Oh my God.
3: That's $1 billion egg.
2: Oh my God. This is how bad the egg problem is now. We're going to Mars.
1: The most expensive omelet of all time.
2: Jeez. I thought it was crazy when I walked into Trader Joe's for the first time. Now I got to. What?
1: No.
2: This is
1: insane. It's not Martian eggs. We're talking aliens. We're talking the possibility of life on another planet. It looks like insects. I want you to go to at Dana Cortez show on Instagram. We'll post it in the story. The Perseverance rover stumbled along it at the rim of a crater. NASA, they thought it was weird. They thought it was because it doesn't look like anything like
3: it. It looks like a cluster of insect eggs.
1: Yes, and remember when we interviewed Giorgio from Ancient Aliens?
3: Yeah.
1: And he talked specifically about how life forms have been visiting this part of the universe for a very long time. And that's why when you look at hieroglyphics in this part of the world or in Egypt or wherever, it all looks the same because it comes from life from somewhere else. Just listen to part of our conversation with him.
4: The aliens, whoever they were back in the day, who, you know, taught us the basics of mathematics, engineering, agriculture, medicine, you know, all the good stuff. Those guys, maybe the big crew, they left, but somebody was left behind, a small skeleton crew. And that is why we have the word, the what?

0: the Watchers. Throughout history, we have this term in all ancient cultures about the so-called Watchers.
1: Yeah, how are all these people from hundreds, thousands of years ago all going to talk about the same thing? There were no cell phones. There was no satellite. He believes life from another universe has been coming and kind of giving us information. You know, how did we just all of a sudden know how to build pyramids? This part of the world didn't even have wheels.
2: Yeah, right.
1: How we build these giant pyramids, largest pyramid in the world, is in Mexico.
2: And
3: we're tying this all back to an insect cluster?
1: Yes!
2: Of eggs, yeah, because it's like really answers the age-old question, like the chicken or the egg, which came first.
1: And is there life somewhere else? This would prove, without a doubt, that there is life beyond Earth. I think we would be, we are pretty, you know, we think highly of ourselves if we don't believe there's more out there than just us here. This is it? Really?
2: If you kind of think about it, though, like eggs on Mars sounds like a dating app for chicks who froze their eggs.
1: I'm over 35, but I can still have a baby. Check out everything we do on the Dana Cortez Show podcast on demand. Let's turn up this great radio. 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

Let's get the party started. See you at the bar, you was hardly talking. That's when I knew that your heart was scarring. Friends to lovers need a part to star in. Like, wait, babe, let me ask you.

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2: Kim Kardashian famously dated Pete Davidson after she and Kanye West broke up. And he sat down with Nikki Glaser, who, by the way, is one of my favorite comedians. She's so good.
3: So funny.
2: And he's talking about Kim. And when I first thought it, thought, oh my gosh, is he going to say anything derogatory? Quite the opposite.
4: Isn't it crazy? Kim's good at acting. When we were dating, I remember one day she was just like, I think I'm going to be an actress. And I was just like, yeah. And I was like, God, get the f*** out of here. Well, she's superhuman. I learned from her that no matter like what's going on, like whatever in the news, like you're still you and you can just still go. Like she don't give up.
2: She had to learn that no matter what is happening online, whatever people are talking, don't worry about that. Live your life and do you. Pete Davidson learned that from Kim K. He took that from the relationship because, remember, he's very open about his mental illness. His dad was one of the firefighters who was called to action during 9/11. Okay, he lost his life during the World Trade Center, and he had a lot of issues after that. And through Kim, he goes on to say, she helped me so much with just living in the moment instead of worrying about what other people are thinking and worrying about the past.
5: I would think once you get to that level of fame, you can't worry about what other people are saying because somebody's always saying something about you.
2: And thank goodness they are. You know, if you ain't got no haters, you ain't popping, right?
3: True. But also Kim K is like the living example of how to move on and not listen to other people's opinions, because for over 2 decades, people have been very opinionated about her on a personal level, not just like what athletes go through to scrutiny of their craft, but you're talking like attacking her character constantly. She just always moves on.
2: She's turned it into a $1 billion business, literally, and brought her family along with her. More importantly, though, Pete Davidson thinks so highly of her, and he's got nothing but love for her. Would your ex say the same about you? What would your ex say about you? 877-730-DCS1. If you dare, if you want to call in and talk about that. Otto, I know who your ex-girlfriend is. What do you think she would say about you if she was in an interview talking about you?
5: What a magnificent man he
2: is.
5: You
2: lie. Do you think she would say you're a good person? Or
5: I think she would say I hope she would say I'm a good person, but I did do her dirty, so I don't think she would have the best things to say about me.
2: Okay, all right. You did her dirty? Yeah. Okay.

0: So she probably wouldn't.
1: No, she's not. I mean, but you can go back further before her, and all of them love me. They're all, I'm still friends with all of them. It's just that particular ex I'm not friends with.
0: Anthony, I wonder, because what would your ex, the last woman you were in a really long-term relationship, say about you? Would it be a good review, or like Pete gave to Kim, or not so bueno?
2: Probably that I don't last too long. Might be like the first thing.
0: Anthony! Oh my gosh!
2: I meant like last long, like in a relationship. Like, oh. I've only been in like 7 month relationships my whole life. I've never been in anything longer, so that's probably
0: number one. I thought you meant something else. I was like, what?
1: And he meant that too.
0: And number what? Two? And number two? Anthony?
2: Number two, he's funny. That's first of all. You better say that, or okay. Else I'm going to give her a negative review too. And honestly, I think a lot of my exes would be kind about me because they're all moved on. They've all, like, a lot of my exes are either mm-hmm. married or, you know, have their own family, and I wish them well. So I think it would be a kind review. I think they would say I was the problem, though. It was me. It was
0: they
2: me.
0: Would definitely say it was you. We have a caller on line two. Leilani, welcome to the Dana Cortez Show. What would your ex say about you?
3: We've actually had a conversation recently, and we're kind of just catching up, and she was really saying how I was really resilient. I was very strong-minded.
0: I know.
3: He's so sweet. I just never gave up. I always, you know, always had a job, you know, was very money motivated and stuff like that. I'm actually really happy he would say something like that because he did me a little dirty. But
0: Leilani. Well, if he did you dirty, he owes you a good review.
3: That's what I'm saying, right?
1: Too. Is he trying to rekindle?
3: Review, girl. No. We're good.
0: She said no. She went from smile to no. She's not trying to walk down that path again, but that's what everybody wants, is a good review.
2: I'm so toxic. I'm always trying to rekindle. If I'm talking to any of my exes, I'm trying to rekindle right then, right now, right here.
0: Oh my gosh. I know, because one of your exes told me, you know, Anthony hit me up at 3 a.m. girl the other night. I said, what? But she does have nothing but love for you. All right. Always want to remind you about the Dana Cortez Show podcast, if you're into that. Free on all platforms. 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

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Dana Cortez Show. Great conversations with some of your favorite artists, from Migos, Post Malone to Normani. 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
1: 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DJ Automatic, birthdays is what we're going to begin with. Who are we starting with?
2: We got a lot of them. It is Jessie Reyes' birthday.
3: I know I'm crying because you just won't change.
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2: All right, the next big birthday we got is Lil Duval's birthday.
5: I'm living my best life.
4: I still love hearing that song. 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It makes me happy.
2: All right, the next birthday we got, it's Robin's birthday.
4: I remember meeting the person who runs the publishing for that song, and they said, it's so big that we have to have two people dedicated to that one song because it's used so often.
2: It's just licensed
4: in
2: so many different countries and so many different like commercials and movies. Yeah, I mean, that song is iconic. All right, and the last birthday we got is MC Breed.
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2: All right, now we're going to 2006 when Prince receives a Webby Lifetime Achievement Award for his visionary use of the internet. He was actually the first artist to release an entire album on the internet in 1997, and guess what he called it?
4: What?
2: Crystal Ball. Do you get it?
4: Well, obviously, he saw the future. In 97, people thought he was insane. He was being made fun of. You'll never make it. That's how we all get our music now.
7: One wild fact is that he was ahead of like Napster and

0: Soon after, member MCA was diagnosed with cancer, which took his life.
1: I'm not so sure that they get the credit they deserve. They were just an incredible group. Well, shout out to the Beastie Boys for all they did for hip-hop, because to this day, I still love listening to their music.
2: Music Facts brought to you by O'Reilly Auto Parts.

0: utter betrayal from my husband, DJ Automatic, because he is watching movies without me. And Anthony, you have to understand, we used to watch movies, and I talked about this a little earlier, okay, I addressed it, but I realized that it's not okay, especially because you don't want to rewatch them after you tell me how great they were. And okay. It was so great. Gladiator 2 and the one with Timothy Chalamet, a complete unknown, but whatever it is. I don't know what it's called because I've never watched it.
1: It was the story of Bob Dylan. Whatever. It was a great movie, though.
0: Lovely.
1: I'm not Oscar worthy, but a good movie.
0: I want to watch it with you.
1: I already saw it.
0: I realize that. I don't want to even watch TV with you anymore.
1: What do you mean you don't want to watch TV with me? That's all we ever do to you. That's like our favorite pastime. Do you know what? Since we have bones to pick with each other, I got a bone to pick with you. Every single time I rest my eyes, you change the channel.
0: Rest your eyes.
1: So if I'm watching, like last night I was watching the games, and Dana, every single time that I even just kind of like close my eyes just to relax, get a little comfortable, HGTV goes on. makes me not want to watch television with you, because even if I'm not looking at the television, I'm listening to the game.
0: Otto, if you are snoring, you are not resting your eyes. Listen, Anthony. Does that sound like resting your eyes to you?
1: That's what it is.
0: It is not.
2: that's a power rest. He's strongly resting is what he's doing. And Dana, I think you should take that as a compliment that your husband feels so secure and safe in your arms, or in, you know, when you're next to him, that he could just drift off and snore during a playoff game.
0: I feel so, like he's trying to flex, and let me explain.
2: Oh.
0: He wants to establish dominance of the remote control.
1: Oh, this
0: in the program.
1: He's
0: like,
1: something.
0: I'm going to watch this, and I'm like, cool. You know why I say cool? Because I know he's going to fall asleep anyway, and it doesn't matter what we're watching.
1: I literally have to wrestle Dana for the remote at this point. She will not give up the remote. She thinks that I don't understand where this came from, but she now thinks that she has like eminent domain over the remote.
0: I will put it under me. I'll put it in my warm ups. I'm like, you can't get. We literally have like. He'll tickle me to try to get the remote.
2: Hey, okay, all right. I guess that's one way to get things rolling. My strong advice after hearing both sides of this is that you guys find a new hobby, because I don't think there's a clear path to resolution here. You guys are strong on your sides, and I don't see it getting fixed. Not to mention, it takes you guys, I mean, Gladiator 2 and a Timothy Chalamet movie came out months ago.
0: So it took us that long.
2: Yeah, you guys will take forever to watch movies. Just find a new hobby is what I'm suggesting here.
0: I think
2: we should start a book club.
0: We'll just keep it like it is, and I'll just keep letting him fall asleep. It's not a big deal. Okay, if you think you missed something here, catch up on the Dana Cortez Show podcast, free on all platforms. 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
2: 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I can't hear you. I'm at the stadium in Monterrey.
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1: I wasn't ready for that one.
2: Ah, we are here, baby. Glad to be here. Another day, another show.
3: Yes, sir.
2: We're going to kick things off with an interesting perspective, right? Like, when you think about your partner, this is somebody, especially if you've been together a long time, that's like, what's the term? Ride or die. Everyone knows that.
3: Yeah.
2: They're your better half. They know everything about you. You feel like they're your number one supporter. Our co-host, Nicasio, just found out, in his opinion, that his girl of, what, 15 years now?
3: Yeah. Well, yeah.
2: Amber, baby mom.
3: Yeah.
2: She does not take his DJ career seriously.
4: I don't either.
3: I mean, she used to be a fan. It just sucks.
4: Used to.
2: He's going to talk all about it and break down what happened next.

0: appeared the same.
1: Okay, so Nicasio is feeling some type of way. He's always feeling some type of way. But today, I want to hear the actual reasoning behind this. You feel that your baby mom, Amber, doesn't take your job serious. Now, not this job, but DJing.
2: Me DJing, yes.
1: Okay, why?
2: Because recently, my brother had his 30th birthday, and it was big. He was like, you know, I want you to DJ. You know, I want you to, you know, go all out. You know, I just want to dance the night away. I said, okay, cool. So I DJed it. And then, you know, 2 days after, my girl was like, hey, we didn't get your brother anything. I said, what do you mean? She's like, we didn't get him a gift. And I said, well, my gift was DJing his party. And she was like, I still think we should get him a gift. I was like, no. I was like, I was sitting there. I'm like, no. I was like, this is what I gave him. Like, I DJed for him. But then I started to think, I'm like, you don't think, I was like, there's no value in what I do? Like, you don't think there's no, like, you think that what I do has, like, doesn't make no money. Value. Yeah.
1: Say no value one more time.
2: Good God. I'm trying to make it a better way. Well,
1: do you think you've had better? Do you think you've had better sets?
2: Well, yes, but
1: she's like, you didn't do the best. I mean, we need to get her some towels or something.
2: She was drunk. So.
3: Was it a pre-produced mix you just threw on?
2: No, it was just I did my thing, but it's just
4: for
2: like
4: how long?
2: It was for 2 hours, but like because my dad DJed the other half, and so.
3: Did your dad get your brother a present?
2: Probably. Oh. Yeah.
3: Hmm.
2: But why though? Like, I feel like that my presence is my present.
3: Oh, here we go again.
1: That's your brother. This is family. Yeah. I feel like you should have still got something.
2: I wanted to enjoy the party. Instead, I was working.
4: Only for 2 hours. And if this was anyone else, I would say like, yes, like that is enough. But because this is your brother, you should get him something.
2: This is crazy. So now I'm paying double.
3: Well, how much would you normally charge for a 2 hour set?
2: I probably would hit him for a G ski.
3: $1,000 for 2 hours?
2: Yeah.
1: My hat just flew off my head.
2: I mean, you got
3: to. Cap in America.
1: Cap in the hat.
2: You got to.
1: I know, I need some cap and crunch.
2: You got to consider my sound guy, my rider. I mean, you got to consider those things.
3: Sound guy, oh, my God. Oh, that's you.
1: Damn.
4: Do people ever book you?
2: Huh?
4: Do people ever book you?
2: Oh, yeah, for sure.
3: No, that's just his price. He doesn't get it.
1: Let's talk to Erisika. Her husband apparently doesn't respect what she does for a living.
3: Oh.
1: We'll see what she got to say about it next.

0: Let's go.
1: All right, so we're talking about your job, what you do for a living, and whether or not your partner respects it. Because Nicasio feels that his girlfriend doesn't respect his DJing.
2: Yeah, she told me DJing my brother's party didn't count as a gift.
1: This guy's always trying to get out of buying somebody something.
3: I know.
4: Cheapo.
1: However he can, just cheap.
2: Service is a present.
1: Let's talk to Arisika. You said your man doesn't respect what you do?
5: Yeah, he thinks that when he comes home, he should go to sleep and take a nap, and I should be cooking and doing everything else because I should be okay from work because I don't do anything, according to him.
1: What do you do?
5: I am an instructional assistant for a school.
1: Oh, no, you're dealing with people with nonstop attitudes and energy. You're the one that should come home and relax a little bit.
5: He's the one snoring when I get here.
2: Just one question, and this will finalize this whole thing.
1: God.
2: Who makes the most money?
4: Stop it.
2: Hold on. Let her answer.
4: No, you don't have to answer that.
2: Who makes the most money between you two?
5: What is that?

0: difference.
1: Exactly.
2: Let him sleep.
1: Nicasio thinks money just equates everything.
2: Yeah. It equates to work ethic.
3: He obviously doesn't make enough for her to stay home.
4: Oh damn.
2: Well, that's their problem.
5: Coming up next.
1: So is Tom Brady extremely wild and lost his mind, or extremely genius and gonna get just even more millions for his new coconut drink? Let's talk about it next.

0: Tom Brady, one of the greatest of all time. We know this.
1: Yeah.
0: He's launched a coconut water, and I want to play the commercial for you because clearly they know what they're doing, right? So marketing move, I think it's smart. But I do want to know the actual reasoning behind the name. Matt looks confused. You haven't heard of this?
2: I have not. And coconut water is great for you.
0: This is 100% true. I swear to God. And I'm not being derogatory because this is the name of a product that's being sold.
2: Uh-oh.
0: And it's, again, it's coconut water.
2: Okay.
0: It's called Good Nut.
3: Oh my gosh.
0: Let's listen to the commercial.
4: Are you launching another celebrity seltzer brand?
5: No, I'm launching a brand new coconut water. It's actually really good.
4: Oh, what's it called?
5: So we called coconut farmers in Vietnam for this one, which, when you care about ingredients, it's kind of a huge deal.
4: No, not who you called, what's it called?
5: You called me!
4: Okay, just tell me what it's called, Tom.
5: When you have a product this good, it doesn't matter what it's called, okay?
4: Yeah, it kind of does.
6: And it's exclusively on GoPuff.
1: Exclusively?
3: I was going to say, I was like, is this targeted towards men? Because no, I'm going to be like, yeah, I'm drinking Good Nut.
0: Someone just tuned in right now. It's like, what are you talking about?
2: Nut's not a bad word. It's just slang for a bad thing. You know what I mean?
6: Is this an energy drink or is it just like, is it
0: no,
6: like a...
0: it's just coconut water.
2: Coconut water. Which electrolyte-wise is the best thing you could drink besides actual water.
0: Just why brand it like that? What do you think? Just marketing? Just people are going to talk about it?
2: Yeah, look it. We're talking about it. It's all over the internet. It's like Tom Brady launches a coconut water he won't even say the name of. You know?
6: What if it tastes like crap? Is it bad nut? Like...
0: Yeah, I guess, right? If it's good, then it's Good Nut. If it's bad, it's Bad Nut. If it's mid, it's mid nut.
2: Mid nut.
3: And if you drink it fast.
2: Fast nut.
6: Stank nut.
2: That's different.
0: Okay, let's switch topics. There's a woman going viral for saying that men are no longer persuasive with women. Basically, they ask you on a date, you say no, and that's it. Let's dive more into it next.
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10: 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So we called Herman to help us out, and they really led the way. They took care of our injuries. They took care of my vehicle. They really put us first. I'd recommend Herman to anybody.
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Let's get the party started. See you at the bar, you was hardly talking. That's when I knew that your heart was scarring. Friends to lovers need a part to star in. Like, wait, babe, let me

0: woman going viral for saying that men they're just basically not persuasive with women anymore. She said they ask you out on a date and then you say no and then that's it.
1: I mean, Serena, do you agree with this? I know, again, you haven't dated in a while, but you have single friends. You hear the stories.
2: Yeah, right.
3: Yes, but also I just think people are scared of rejection. And I think on social media, and I think it goes both ways. Like, I think men make fun of women on social media. Women make fun of men on social media. So people are just afraid of, like, I know, being a meme or going viral.
1: My thing is, if you ask someone on a date and they say no, why would it be anything else? Like, you said no.
4: Exactly.
5: Yeah, women want us to, you know, men to not be creepy. And if you shoot your shot, you get rejected, you walk away.
2: Yeah, don't chase.
3: If she doesn't like you, she's not going to go on the date. And that's just what it is. Facts. Because if it's like, if she finds you attractive, she's going to say yes.
1: The Nick Coaster on Instagram said, why waste our time?

0: harassment.
1: Oh my God. Woo! It can be. Yeah. I agree.
2: Hey, shout out to King.
3: But also, because I do think that there are men who literally like do not leave you alone, and it's like you're not getting the hint. So I feel like there is like this balance, but how do you find it in a world of like, yeah, where people are like, you're harassing me. And
0: Jay Harone said, who the hell loves rejection more than once? If you say no, I'm done. Bye. Yeah, I don't get it, man. Again, this goes back to why dating sucks in 2026, man. If you want to share your horror stories, I have a podcast for the entire thing. It's called Laugh at Love. Wherever you stream your favorite podcast, just search for Tino Cochino, Laugh at Love. New episode just dropped. Is anybody in the room a second born?
3: No.
4: That would suck.
0: This says that, and this is like legit, like according to a new study, second borns are the biggest cause of chaos at home and in society. We're going to talk about this next. Geesh.

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1: Another one. Another one. We the best music.
2: Yo, he ain't messing with no average chick. 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He got Nicki, he know that he hit the jackpot. 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
1: I'm on it, Ma. 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
2: 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I'm at the stadium in Monterrey. Goal!
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0: Coming up next.
1: Listener therapy is us trying to help you with whatever you got going on in your life. Sometimes you got to ask people that aren't in your direct circle for an opinion to kind of get some perspective. Today's situation coming from who and what is it?
2: Brianna doesn't know if she wants her husband to take a promotion at work.
1: I mean, that sounds crazy. Gas is so expensive. Everything's so expensive. A little more money sounds good. There's got to be a reason that she doesn't want him to take it. So we're going to read her DM and talk all about it. Listener therapy is coming up next.

0: We are at a point in the world where everything is more expensive. So, if, I mean, you had a chance to make some more money, I would think you would take that.
1: Yep. Mm-hmm.
0: Our listener, Brianna, does not know if she wants her husband to take a promotion, and he's been offered at work.
2: Ooh.
3: Hi.
0: Yeah, man. The DM that she sent to me says, listen, my husband got offered a promotion at work, and his bump in pay wouldn't be life-changing, but it would definitely relieve the money stress that we've been dealing with since we started having kids. That part is great. The problem is it would change his work hours so that we're working at opposite times of the day, meaning we would hardly get to see each other at all during the week. Listen, I love my time with my husband, and I think it's very important. We've been discussing, and he's thinking, I mean, like, you know, it sucks, but at the same time, we need the money, so why not do it? She said, I think we're just trading one stress for another, and I think he should turn it down, and we can find another way to help make ends meet.
3: Boom.
1: That's crazy.
0: All right, so you said boom. You think the time's important and more valuable than the promotion?
3: Absolutely. Work-life balance, and you got to be right at home or else you can't be right anywhere else. That's what I think.
0: And Nicasio, you said crazy. He needs to take the promotion.
1: Yeah, you can't be right at home if you don't have the funds.
0: Oh, damn.
3: Nah. Love is all that matters.
1: I ain't living normal. Oh, that's crazy. I ain't living cheap and normal.
3: Yes, you are.
1: I'm not doing that at home. I'm not doing that at
3: home.
1: You
3: are living cheap and normal.
1: I'm not doing that at home. I want to be comfortable at home.
0: Matt said, I know where you live.
3: You're living cheap and normal, like me.
1: No, I'm not.
0: Matt says it's because his wife's a doctor and she supports him.
1: Yeah. Oh, that's why.
3: Yeah,
1: oh,
3: but we're not like making crazy money. We're living like normal people. We drive a beat up minivan, but it's paid off, you know? Low stress.
1: I know. I can't. You imagine dying? Like, it's just like, and the last car you had was a van.
3: Yeah,
1: I
3: know. Who cares?
0: I would care. Let's talk to Letty. I need some female perspective. Serena's not in today, so we'll see what she thinks about the whole situation. Next.

0: man.
1: Yeah,
2: who cares?
0: I would care. Let's talk to Letty. I need some female perspective. Serena's not in today, so we'll see what she thinks about the whole situation. Next.

0: Let's go.
1: We're talking about turning down a promotion, okay? It's Listener Therapist, Tino Cochino Radio. Brianna reached out because her husband got offered a promotion, but it's not a big bump in pay, and it would be life-changing for the couple because the entire schedule is going to shift, and so now they're going to hardly see each other throughout the week.
2: Yeah.
1: And she just thinks that could, you know, potentially mess things up down, like, in the long run with the relationship. Letty, what's it sound like to you?
3: I'm thinking that the husband should turn the position down because family time is just so much more valuable than with life gives you lemons, you make lemonade. So what I'm trying to say is they're going to figure it out. There's always other avenues to make ends meet, you know, like make some meals, budget your spending, cut down on other stuff that's not necessary, and it'll work itself out. Trust me.
1: How's the restroom treating you today?
3: AKA it's the hallway, but
4: okay, that's a big ass hallway.
1: I was like, that echo is real. You had the reverb.
4: Yeah,
1: that's where boys and men would go rehearse.
3: Right.
0: Coming up next.
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1: All right, celebrity gossip, tea time. What's everyone talking about? I'm gonna tell you this: the Backstreet Boys, guys. You know what it is. I'm a 39 year old man. I'm still a BSB fan all day.
4: More than NSYNC.
1: Brian, the lead singer, his son Bailey, he's got a new song, and they sent it to us to kind of like premiere low key.
4: Oh.
1: So I want to play a clip of it for you next.
6: Yeah. Ride with the mob, alhamdulillah. Check in with me and do your job. Erg is the name, Bimbola did the chain. Tono for the watch, Prezi playing Jane.

0: All right, so what's popping in the world of celebrities? We're going to talk Bailey Littrell, who is the son of Brian Littrell, lead singer for the Backstreet Boys. It's interesting, man. He's got a really cool story. So, I mean, when you think of Backstreet Boys, they've been around since, you know, we were kids, right? Like, just they haven't left.
1: Yeah.
0: They've literally just been killing it for years. And I remember when I was a kid, I would watch shows like on MTV or whatever it was of Backstreet, and Brian would bring out his son. He was like a kid. He'd stand on stage and do stuff. This is that kid. So he's always kind of been around. And a year ago, he was on American Idol. He was one of the only ones to ever perform like an original song versus something that was popping.
1: Yeah.
0: Which is either hit or miss, right? It's one of the things like the goal is to connect, and that's what you want to do. And I've seen in interviews, he's talked like he feels like it didn't go, you know, his way. And at the end of it, he felt like he kind of shut down. It was to himself, and he took like a year off and he went to school and was, you know, doing his thing and just letting life.
1: Yeah.
0: But I feel like when you're passionate about something, you never really let that go. And so, you know, as the time went on, he was like, bro, I still want to do music, man. I want to, like, this is my thing. And so he's got a new song, and it's called So Be It. It's out now. But

0: What I like about the song is the fact that it's got kind of island vibes, like for the summertime. Mm-hmm. And like I hear it, and I'm like, okay, I need to be on a beach with a drink and a baddie.
1: I need that no matter what.
0: So if you want to stream the song in its entirety, it's out now, man. Just look up Bailey Littrell. The song's called So Be It. Again, mm-hmm. it's streaming on all platforms right now. Mm-hmm. Go catch that vibe. And to top it off, coming up later in the show, we actually have Brian of the Backstreet Boys and his son Bailey checking in to chop it up. So that's on the way. Tino Cochino Radio. Hang out with us, man. Coming up next, Uber has revealed their top items left behind.
1: Ooh, this is fun.
0: Obviously, I mean, cell phones got to be one of the biggest, right? Yeah, what else do you think would be a thing?
2: People's side chicks? They just leave them in the Uber and take off.
0: We'll share it all with you next.

0: to share it all with you next.
1: The game started. Call your dad.
2: I'm on it, Ma. Hola, Pa.
3: Hello, hijita. I can't hear you. I'm at the stadium in Monterrey. Goal!
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0: Uber has revealed the top items left behind list. They do this every year. Cell phones got to be number one. I haven't looked at the list yet. I'm going to read them with you so we can have an organic reaction together. But I'm predicting cell phones. I mean, that's the one thing we all use nonstop all the time.
1: Yeah. I've never left a cell phone in Uber, but the back of an airplane seat, I've left like 3 cell phones.
2: We're not talking about that.
1: Okay,
2: I'm just
1: saying.
2: Yeah,
1: Matt's
0: like, I like Salisbury steak.
2: I would say like a chapstick. You know, I feel like that's always gets
0: chapstick,
2: lost.
0: Chapstick, that's random. I can see that. Maybe AirPods.
1: AirPods,
0: The list came out. Number 10, laptop.
1: Oh, my
2: Who's
1: God.
2: Who's taking their laptop?
0: How do you leave your laptop? Yeah. That's huge. Number 9, jewelry. That makes sense.
2: Yep. Mm-hmm.
0: 8, glasses.
2: Yes.
0: 7, passport.
1: Oh, God.
0: 6, clothing. What y'all doing in the back?
2: I know.
0: Number 5, headphones.
1: Yeah.
0: Number 4, keys. Number 3, luggage. Bro, how do you forget your luggage? Chances are you got it. If you have luggage, the whole point of the car is to take you to the airport.
1: Oh, like, the driver's probably so mad.
2: Where's your mind at?
0: Number 2, wallet.
1: Yeah.
0: I didn't even think of a wallet.
2: Heck yeah.
0: And number 1, cell phone.
2: Wow.
0: I'm trying to think. I don't know if I've ever... It was a Christmas party that we had 1 year.
1: That was me.
0: Was it you? What'd you leave?
1: I left. We were doing like a white elephant, and I left the present in there.
2: That makes sense.
1: And like, I had to call the guy. He came back. He wanted to charge me. And I think I had to pay him like $30 to bring my thing back.
2: You were faded probably, so I can see.
1: I was faded.
2: Yeah.
1: I was faded when we got in. I was faded when we got back in. It was good
0: when
1: night.
0: Are you not faded? That is the question.
1: Monday nights.
0: So I've decided to start a series on my Instagram, and it's called Things People Need to Stop.
1: I saw this video.
0: And it's just my personal opinion on things that people need to stop doing. I'll share them with you next, and you can tell me if you agree or disagree.

0: All right, so I have started a new segment on my Instagram that I'll just post at random, but basically just sharing with you, in my opinion, the things that people should stop.
1: Okay.
2: Oh.
0: So I'll give you my top three, right? And then you can just tell me if you agree or disagree. Number one, I think people need to stop announcing that they're taking a break from social media. Just do it.
1: Yeah.
0: Take the break.
1: And they announce it on social media.
2: Well, they want people to tell them, like, no, don't. Why?
0: Yeah. So they're reaching, right?
2: Yeah.
0: See, I agree. It's like, if you really wanted the break, you wouldn't tell anybody. You would just take the break. And then people would actually wonder, yo, have you noticed that Matt hasn't posted in a while or whatever, right?
1: Nobody's noticing that because
0: Matt doesn't post now. Number two. I feel like people need to stop preaching that communication is so important and everyone needs to communicate, but then when you try to communicate with them, they don't want to listen to you.
1: That's fair.
2: Like how?
0: Like
2: in a relationship?
0: It could be anything. Like people are always, oh, you just got to talk about things and you know, really be transparent and be out there. And then when you're transparent with them, like, yo, this cooking's not good. It's like, why you got to hate, man? Why you got to hate, man? It's like, no, dude, well, you told me to communicate. I'm being honest if I don't like it.
1: That's with everything in life. Like, practice what you preach.
0: Yeah.
2: Yeah, you know what I mean? Known.
0: And number three, I don't want to say this is just women because this could be men or women. I

0: think you should stop calling every ex of yours a narcissist? You mean to tell me every single ex you've ever had is a narcissist? Honestly, that makes me think you're a narcissist because you're pointing the finger at everybody but you.
1: And you're the constant.
0: Yes.
1: Yep.
0: You're the common denominator of the whole thing. Does that make sense?
2: Oh, yeah, it makes sense, yeah. Can I add a fourth?
1: Go.
2: Stop posting the GoFundMe accounts without telling me you died, how you died.
1: Well, the person that died is not telling you how they died. I'm sorry to tell you that. Good luck getting that info.
0: Because he was like, oh, that's why.
2: Oh, I can't stand when people post their cats online. It's like, dude, no one cares.
1: Ooh, shot fired. Like, I have a beautiful cat.
2: I'd rather see a dog pig than a cat. Sorry. Why? It's just cats don't serve no purpose.
0: What's yours? What's one thing you think people should stop doing?
1: I hate when people gather around the Starbucks pickup area for like the mobile orders when their stuff's not ready. Back away and wait for them to call your name.
0: Oh, that's a good one.
1: Yeah.
0: I like that a lot. Listen, go to my Instagram. It's at Tino Cochino. Look for the video. Jump into the comments. Tell me, you know, if you agree or disagree. You could throw in some things that you think people should stop doing. I'm curious. I'm here for it all. And maybe yours will make the cut for the next video.
1: Ooh.
0: So again, Instagram at Tino Cochino. Go jump into the comments and check it out.
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0: back from Laredo, but we got hit on the freeway by a sheriff that was doing a U-turn in the middle of the freeway. Clipped my truck, you know, hit us in the side. The police, they told me, you know, that I was gonna be okay. I didn't have to worry about anything, but you know, after they left, I was just there alone, and I didn't feel like comfortable at all, you know. So we called Herman and Herman to help us out, and they really led the way. They took care of our injuries, they took care of my vehicle. They really put us first. I'd recommend Herman and Herman to anybody.
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1: That's me. Yeah. Hey.

0: gentle parenting. It's one of them things that I just, I mean, I don't have kids, so I know it's tough to take my opinion for anything, but I just don't feel like gentle parenting does anything. Like, I feel like there needs to be some type of, in life for whatever it is, they're just, you need a to know there's a consequence. Yeah. Our producer, Matt, has felt the opposite of this since I've known him.
1: Forever, yeah.
0: But as of late, that mind's been turning. What's going on?
1: It's weird because, you know, my wife and I, we always try to be gentle parents. We took parenting classes about it, like all about it. Don't spank, use gentle timeouts, gentle words, don't scream at your kids. But man, and it's all started because I saw this Instagram video of like just a bunch of clips of moms asking their kids to do something politely and nicely, and the kids don't do it until they scream at them. It was like over and over. Charlie, don't get in the fridge. Don't get in the fridge. Don't get in the fridge! And then he closes the fridge. Ah! And yeah. The only time the kid reacts and does what they want is when they scream at him. Yeah. You know, or when they're getting berated. And I've kind of realized the same thing with my kids. My kids have turned out to be little a-holes, not listening to us, until we actually scream at them and take away their whole life. Like, ground them for a month or mm-hmm. something. And even, like, I've gotten to the point where I really want to spank my kids.
2: My son's 4 years old right now, but he still doesn't know. And so he's just throwing out the words that he just hears. Mm-hmm. And, like, the other day, he, like, I made him mad. And he turns around, you little freaky. But I know what he meant to say. Like, but it's just funny because I feel like I have to spank him and do whatever I have to do now before he gets to where Matt's kids are at now.
1: But I mean, my kids are good kids. They're just a little.
0: Yeah, the only
1: little
0: one you could really spank now would be the youngest, because the other one's 30. You're not spanking a 13-year-old or an 11-year-old.
2: Yeah, you are.
1: I still don't want to actually spank him, because when I do, I feel the like immediate guilt and I feel terrible. And it's because, you know, when they do something, I'm seeing red, right? Like, I'm just emotional and I don't let myself calm down to have a conversation. But it just drives me crazy when they fight.
0: So our listener, Crystal, 1,000% believes gentle parenting is the wrong move. And she will explain her reasoning next.

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1: So our listener, Crystal, 1,000% believes gentle parenting is the wrong move, and she will explain her reasoning next.

0: Let's go.
1: We are talking gentle parenting on Tino Cochino Radio. Our producer, Matt, has always been a believer in it up until late.
2: I've seen the light.
1: he's starting to reconsider. Let's talk to Crystal. What's up?
3: You cannot gentle parent ungentle kids.
1: Ooh.
3: And in today's time, these kids are super spoiled and entitled in a way that I feel like our generation wasn't.
1: It sucks because I feel like millennial parents, they have the mindset of, I'm going to do everything different for my kid so my kid doesn't have to experience that, which in theory is a great idea. But then that entitlement and all these weird vibes kind of come into play, and we're where we are now. And I think that's why Matt is starting to see that the gentle parenting didn't work. And so now that's why he wants to kind of, you know, reconsider.
3: Definitely reconsider. And I mean, do you do punishments and stuff and take away all their stuff?
2: Yeah, like the only thing my oldest son cares about is taking away his PS5 or his gaming computer. So I just find what they love and I just rip it away from them. And I actually have to follow through, which we are terrible at.
3: My daughter just lost the BTS concert. We told her if you keep your grades up, bought her $1,000 tickets to go sit front row. She's like obsessed with BTS. She didn't keep it up, so I ended up taking her little sister. I tried to sell them. I was like, but you're going to feel bad.
2: God, the disrespect.
3: No one bought the ticket, so I took her little sister, and we had a good time, and she definitely felt that. Like, she was so sad about that. Now, I guarantee you those grades and that behavior will be good.
1: Crystal, thank you so much for the call. I appreciate it.
2: Yeah.
1: Listen, the Backstreet Boys, one of my favorite groups ever, man. I'm 39. Ooh. Judge me if you want. Tell me why I love them. We've got lead singer Brian Littrell checking in with his son, Bailey, because Bailey has a new single. We're talking all about it next.

0: I'm super excited, man. We have a special guest checking in right now. Two special guests, actually. We played new single from Bailey Littrell a little earlier inside Tea Time. And he's actually the son of Brian Littrell, lead singer for the Backstreet Boys. And they're both checking in right now at Tino Cochino Radio. What's up, fellas? How we feeling?
1: What's going on?
2: Bro, before we talk business or any of that, I'm low-key jealous. Bailey, I saw you went to the Wiener Circle out in Chicago. Yes. And they treated you like shit, man.
3: Man, my hands were sweating right before I walked in. I was scared. I knew what I came to do.
0: If you guys have never heard of this restaurant, basically you go in and place your order and the whole theme is they treat you like shit. Oh. Like they cuss at you and like they were making fun of Bailey's mustache and it, bro, oh my God. In every way, like it's almost like they want to push you to fight. Yeah. It's so nuts. I mean, the fact you even went, bro, salute to you.
3: It's like brutal. Everybody, oh man, everybody was getting roasted.
2: Before we talk the single and work and everything like that, how is life, man? How are you guys doing?
1: Pretty good, busy, but good.
3: Yeah, right. It's insane. We got to we get to do things like this together, and it's super fun. And then you're traveling the world doing your thing, and

0: Yep. You know, I mean, what an opportunity to get to do this together, because it's, you know, I get to pass the torch. I feel like Mr. Miyagi, and he's, you know, he's Danielson. It's like, okay, you know, like, follow my lead a little bit. You know, my dad never, no, he didn't have the knowledge of the music business to share or help me. So this is a blessing, man. He's got a great God-given talent, and it shows, and you can hear it. It's actually really, really good. So it's not, you know, it's not a fluff piece. I'm not blowing smoke up your butt. You're really good and talented. So, you know, we're ready for the world.
1: It's so interesting because I'm 39. So obviously I grew up with Backstreet. I mean, you guys were literally like a part of my childhood. And yeah. I remember seeing, you know, videos of Bailey on stage from back then. Bailey, like, do you remember something? Like, I don't remember a ton of my childhood, which is kind of weird to think about. Do you remember those moments, Bailey?
2: I do remember a lot of them, but I would say there's two, you know, big core memories of getting up there at, you know, 5 or 6 years old and introducing them and taking my cousin Mason out on stage with me in his little wagon.
0: Yeah, Kevin's son, Mason.
2: And it's stuff like that are kind of the core memories in front of your family and friends. And then you think from, you know, being that young all the way till now, it's just kind of like when people say, you know, how did you know you wanted to do this? It's kind of like, well, that's my first memory, honestly, is getting up there and doing stuff like that and just thinking, okay, how do we get there ourselves? Like, how do we do this?
3: I mean, it's like Brian said, to have the opportunity to pass a torch down to your kid, and he's seen what you've done, and now you get to watch him do his thing. It's just, I think it's dope, man.
4: Beautiful thing.
3: If you're just tuning in, we have Brian Littrell of the Backstreet Boys and his son Bailey Littrell. Bailey has a new song that is out now. It's called So Be It, and we're talking all about it next.
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We have got special guest Brian Littrell of the Backstreet Boys and his son Bailey Littrell, who has a new song that he's very excited about, man. I want to play a clip of it for you real quick. It's called So Be.

0: we had Jason Derulo in the studio a week or so ago, and he was premiering his new song with us. And I was telling him, bro, like, radio needs that. We need these feel-good summer songs. And I feel like you kind of hit the nail on the head with it, man. It's got that summer vibe, bro. It's kind of what, you know, we need right now to feel good.
1: Oh, dude, thank you so much. And that's
2: what we've been talking about.
1: Yeah. they heard it, and, you know, we were in the studio, and we're working, and everyone's like, this is tropical. Like, this is the summer song.
0: Brian, I wanted to quickly shout you guys out for the tour or for the residency at The Sphere. I mean, bro, legit one of the best shows I've ever seen in my life.
2: Dude, when did you come?
3: The first night.
2: Really?
3: Oh, the whole night was cool. Because it was the first night. I remember we were at Tao having dinner, and the DJ started doing a Backstreet set, and everybody was there.

0: Brian, Bailey, thank you guys so much for taking the time to check in today. Mm-hmm. And the new single, man, So Be It. Just congrats on it, man.
1: Thank you so much, dude. Seriously, thank you for taking the time.
2: Let me just say thank you, guys, because we talk about this with Bailey all the time. This is the old school approach of radio, making relationships and building a career. And this is what Bailey's doing. He has been doing that for quite some time. But now with the new genre of music, it's like, welcome to the world. And I just want to say thank you guys for your support. It goes a long, long way. And hopefully we can hook up in Vegas. That'd be awesome.
3: Coming up next.
0: Rapper Young Jeezy takes himself on dates, and he thinks every man should do it too. Okay. I agree. I've been doing this. I pamper myself. We'll talk all about it next.

0: Okay, so before I break this down, I just want to get your thoughts on it. Rapper Young Jeezy said he thinks men should take themselves on dates. What are your thoughts when you hear that, Matt?
1: I think it's great. I think self-care is very important. I do that to myself all the time.
0: Nicasio's laughing. You're not a fan of this?
2: I just do, but I don't know. I feel like me taking myself on a date and then Matt is just different. It's just different.
0: There's another way to word it too, right? Like, I don't know if it's dating yourself, but that is what Jeezy said. He said that he is dating himself and he believes every man should learn how to enjoy his own company. He said that the practice is not about being lonely. It's about self-reflection.

0: discipline, personal growth, and taking time to check in with yourself without distractions. I get this. Like, especially like if you're always hanging out with people or you got a big entourage and stuff like that.
1: Yeah.
0: You got to know how to disconnect. I love alone time. That's part of the reason I love traveling. Like, I love going to the airport on my own, having a little lunch by myself,
1: it checking is amazing.
0: Into the hotel. It feels good. Like, I don't feel weird ever.
2: It's because you don't have to report to anyone. You don't have to. You're on your own time.
0: I agree.
2: You get up, you know, you get up from that table. You can stay at that table as long as you
0: want.
2: It's
0: weird. When I first was going through the divorce, it felt a little weird because I spent most of my time with, you know, my wife.
1: Yeah, yeah.
0: And so once I started to kind of get comfortable with the idea, I realized I was like, oh, this is kind of nice. I come home and ain't got to check in.
3: No arguing.
0: I can go do whatever I want. I can sleep in the living room.
3: Yeah.
0: I can,
3: no toxicity.
2: You can scroll and click on any page
0: while
2: and be
0: you're
2: cool.
0: Watching TV and not work. Yeah. I don't know. It's just there's a sense of freedom that I think. Here's the thing. I'm a relationship guy. I love being in a relationship. But I do agree with Jeezy on the fact that you got to know how to be good with you.
1: Yes.
0: Before you can be good with somebody else.
1: Yes.
0: You can't depend on somebody else. Like, you got to be comfortable in your own skin.
2: Yeah, for sure.
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1: $500, baby.
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1: It's that easy.
0: Scan,
1: hang out, show up first things first.
0: Of course.
1: You gotta show up. You gotta be there.
0: Gotta be there.
1: Scan the QR code, hang out with us for a little bit, and maybe
0: bam.
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4: For sure.
5: Got an attitude, but I'm feeling less, so I ain't mad at you. 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
1: Met her in the trailer, so she's sucking different, and she

What's up, y'all? It's Tino Cochino. Listen, it is time to give away tickets to my comedy show, the Love Bomb Comedy Tour, going down June 18th at House of Rock. 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

0: Wow, you're so good, Harrison.
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1: What a do, boo?
0: Coming up, man, we got to talk about it, James. First of all, it's Friday. Welcome to the weekend.
1: Is.
0: Yes, sir. A lot of people feel like Apple be out here snitching. Well, the new iOS update is going to make cheating a lot more easier.
1: Oh, Lord.
0: We're going to break it down up next, man. Keep it locked.

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See you at the bar, you was hardly talking. That's when I knew that your heart was scarring. Friends to lovers need a part to star in. Like, wait, babe, let me ask you.

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1: What a do, boo?
0: Yes, sir. All right, let's talk about it. Every single year, Apple does this event where they talk about their brand new iOS updates. This seems to be one of the more significant updates that there is. A lot of people are saying it's making cheating much easier if you're an iPhone user.
1: I feel like iPhone been team cheating for some reason.
0: So the new iOS 27 update is going to allow users to hide their location from partners, friends, and family without sending an alert. Because right now, let's say you maybe your wife has your location.
1: Right, right.
0: As soon as you stop sharing it, she gets an alert that you stopped sharing your location.
1: Oh, I was in a doghouse. This has happened many, many years ago. I accidentally put my location off of my girlfriend, and then she got notification. She cussed me out for like 2 weeks straight. So
0: yeah.
1: I kind of like it, but it's not for cheating, though. But I can see how cheaters will abuse this feature.
0: Yes. All right. Listen, man. So Apple's helping y'all dogs out here. All you scallywags that out here running through these streets. Anyway, stay by your radio. Coming up, we got the Daily Hate on the way. It's the Bootleg Kev Show.

0: It's the Bootleg Cap Show, man. The Friday edition of the Daily Hate is coming up. If you got something you want to hate on, pick up that phone. 877-817-2888 is the number. You could leave us a voicemail with your Daily Hate. James, anything you're hating on?
1: Meta glasses, because I don't trust anyone with glasses anymore. I feel like I want to slap everybody with glasses off. I don't know if you're recording me or not.
0: That's a fact. Anyway, stay by your radio. The Daily Hate is up next. Keep it locked.
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6: Hi, Z95, it's your girl Tiffany Lynn here hanging out at Buffalo Wild Wings Go on Saratoga over here right next to the Verizon. When you get here, you're going to see the Hot Z95 van parked right up front, and that's how you know you came to the right place. Now, you're definitely going to want to come on over here because I have so many giveaways for you. If you come to Buffalo Wild Wings Go and show me that you downloaded their app, we are gonna have you entered in a chance to win either a $10 gift card, we have a pickleball set, there's backpacks, socks, so much merch for Buffalo Wild Wings. So you're gonna wanna come on over here and check it out. It's all happening at Buffalo Wild Wings Go. I'll see

Though this season of her life had been cold, lonely, and tough, though she slipped back into a darkness she had hoped by now to have overcome, she had learned a beautiful lesson as she kissed her girls goodbye and thanked them for getting her out the house. That maybe...

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But for the first time in a long time, she believed that one day she would again feel the sun. She must be patient. She must have faith in the seeds that are planted beneath the snow. She must hold on, and she must let go. She'll be all right. No riding shining armored knight. She will save herself this time. And in fact, tonight, she did confirm. The cold never lasts, my darling. It just teaches the heart how

0: without me. I thought this was us. I thought it was us to the end, babe. I hate to see you out here having fun.
1: And if you wondered if I hate you, I do.
0: When I wanted to be together, he didn't want to be together. When I went off and got into a relationship, he wanted to be together. When I got out of my relationship to go be with him, he wanted to be with somebody else. And now they together.
2: Oh, that's hard right there.
3: She's a stalker. I already could tell.
4: She said, I hate to see you happy with someone else, but I was in another relationship and then you were trying to be with me, but now I'm out of that relationship and I'm mad you moved on.
3: Oh, yeah. What's going on, man? Y'all got to make up your decision.
4: Anyway, appreciate you getting your hate on. 877-817-2888. Man, leave a voicemail. Coming up, AI is coming for your jobs, specifically at the Arches. Up next.
5: JY, turn me up. Miami. This is for all my scammers and my kid money.

0: The Bootleg Kev Show, man. McDonald's is planning to replace drive-thru attendants with an AI model named Archie. By the way, Archie has already processed more than 1 million orders so far, James.
1: Oh, well, if they can't get the ice cream machine to work, Archie ain't gonna work either.
0: What if Archie could get the ice cream machine to work? Would AI then still be the devil to you?
1: They definitely gonna teach Archie how to say, hey, ice cream machine ain't working right now, so.
0: Coming up is the No Cap News. Keep it locked.
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Top D95, it's your girl Tiffany Lynn here hanging out at Buffalo Wild Wings Go off of Saratoga. Now, you're going to want to come on over here, and when you get down, show us that you downloaded the Buffalo Wild Wings Go app, and when you do, you are going to get registered for your chance to win some Buffalo Wild Wings pickleball sets, which if you're really into pickleball, these things are so cool. They've got the matching socks, they come with the balls, and we even have a bunch of gift cards to hook you guys up with and all kinds of other swag. So come on over here. I also want to say a big happy birthday to my